Every time Rihanna leaves the house, the girl leaves absolutely zero crumbs, like negative crumbs, if possible. It's 101.3 KDWB. She's back at home in Barbados for Carnival, and her fit, oh my God, you need to see these photos. 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

0: This is so iconic, it's not even funny. Olivia on I-94, it's KDWB. What message do you want to get out there to all the drivers right now?
1: Anybody who's driving slow in the left lane, just move over. Can't you just move over? It's not that hard.
0: And I approve this message.

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But what is she going to be doing? It's 101.3 KDWB. I'll tell you, it's coming up in just a couple of songs.

0: Trust me when I say you want to be like my girl Christina, because she just picked up $1,000 and got her bills paid.
1: Thank you. I love it.
0: We are paying your bills here on KDWB. And Fallon, Colt, and Jenny, they have your next shot to score that grand. So be responsible and pay some bills, or don't, and go do some shopping at Mall of America. I don't judge either way, but your next shot to win coming up tomorrow morning at 9:20. Good luck.

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3: 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Taking the top spot tonight in the Twin Cities, here's our guy, Justin Bieber. It's Speed Demon.

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like 9 alarms set for tomorrow night. I'm not even joking. It's KDWB. Alex Warren going to be taking over the iHeartRadio TikTok for an album preview party. 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

0: I am so intrigued by this conversation right now. It's 101.3 KDWB. We got Lizzie in St. Paul on the phone. Okay, girly, you won't date this name. Like, who, what, when, where, why?
1: Shads. They're usually pretty bossy or pretty rude. And so whenever I meet a Chad, I'm just instantly turned off.
0: You know, I got to give it to the internet. Like, we don't make fun of Brads and Chads for no reason. So there you go.

0: 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Coming up Thursday morning at 7:35, an all-new War of the Roses. Could a clogged toilet expose a cheating spouse? We'll find out on KDWB.
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What's up? It's Savannah on the Twin Cities number one hit music station with Fallon, Colt, and Jenny in the morning, and always live on that free iHeartRadio app. Kind of a big switch up happening at The Voice. I'll tell you who's going to be taking over hosting duties this season. We'll chat. It's coming up just a few songs away. But right now, it's Olivia Dean with So Easy.

Definitely a switch up happening at The Voice. It's 101.3 KDWB, and it looks like Keke Palmer is going to be taking over hosting duties for season 31. So Carson Daly no longer going to be hosting. He is still involved as a producer, but Keke, she's going to be taking over the mic. And honestly, this is such a good gig for her. She's going to kill it.

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This is a new era for Billie Eilish, and I think it's going to be a really cool one. It's 101.3 KDWB. Looks like Billie Eilish is taking to the big screen, and it's not her concert film. She's got her very first acting role, and I'll tell you all about it. We'll chat coming up next.

0: I really think she's going to slay this role. Like, I have all the confidence in her. It's 101.3 KDWB. It's Savannah. So Billie Eilish, our girl, is entering her actress era in the upcoming adaptation of Sylvia Plath's The Bell Jar. She's going to kill it. I mean, we're already getting first look photos from set, and it's wild. Like, this is not the Billie Eilish that we're used to seeing on stage. She is giving full 1950s. It's crazy. So she's playing Esther, who's a young writer basically navigating, like, identity and ambition and mental health all in 1950s New York. Fans are just loving this transformation. It's so cool to see Billie in a different light. Very vintage. She's really consumed the role, which is so cool. If you want to see these pics, of course, we got you. KDWB.com. Like, where do I buy my tickets? I need to see this film. 101.3
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Tate McRae just set the trend of fall 2026, and I am loving every single second of it. It's 101.3 KDWB. So her stylist actually just chatted about her inspo for her Lollapalooza set, and it was giving French bombshell. I'm telling you right now, we are going to see French bombshell everything, everywhere, all fall. And honestly, I'm cool with it.

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Ariana Grande getting ready to go on hiatus, but what is she going to be up to? And how I can get $1,000 in your pocket. It's all coming up, but right now we got our girl Olivia Dean in So Easy.

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1: Ariana Grande getting ready to spend some much-needed time off with friends and family. She's going to be taking a step back after she wraps up her Eternal Sunshine tour September 1st. But here she is, Hate That I Made You Love Me on KDWB.

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Hey, it's Fallon, Colt, and Jenny. Coming up on the show Thursday morning, Ed Sheeran tickets at 7:35, 8:35, and 9:35. And right after those 7:35 tickets, an all-new War of the Roses. Don't miss it tomorrow morning on KDWB.

If you were thinking about grabbing a late night snack at Chipotle, you might want to skip the jalapenos. It's KDWB. Looks like Chipotle actually took them out of their lineup once they were linked to a salmonella outbreak here in Minnesota. Get more KDWB.

0: could ever say.
1: Olivia Rodrigo's stupid song. I love it. It's 101.3 KDWB. Now, it's not Olivia and her New York City finance bro, but a celebrity couple has just gone Insta official. And I'm kind of sitting here like, wait, why did this take so long? You guys have been dating forever. I'll tell you who it is. We'll chat. It's coming up just a few songs away. But right now, Bruno Mars. It's Risk It All.

0: honestly thought this had happened already, but maybe it's because they've been together so long or because I was hallucinating. Honestly, anything goes at this point. It's 101.3 KDWB. What's up? It's Savannah. So Shawn Mendes just went Insta official with his girlfriend, Bruna Marquezine, and he just did it in the sweetest way. In her birthday post, because she just turned 31. Oh my God, it was so sweet. He said that she's truly changed his life, and he wrote, "I love you so, so, so much," both in English and in Portuguese. So she's a Brazilian actress, so that's where the Portuguese comes in. But the photos are so sweet. They started dating probably at the end of 2025. I really feel like it was longer. But this is the first time that he's been in a public relationship since splitting from Camila Cabello. If you want to check out the post, of course, we got you. KDWB.com.
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2 days left to the weekend. You totally got this. It's 101.3 KDWB. It's Savannah, and I am out of here. Thank you so much for hanging with us tonight. I'm going to leave you with my guy. I'm obsessed with this song. Teddy Swims. It's Mr. Know-It-All. Peace.

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1: We are the new hit, Liz. Did you see how somber here entered for his Lollapalooza set? Pulled up in a muscle car, feather boa, sunglasses, cigarette in his mouth. He just turned 20.

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101.3 KDWB. On the new hit list, I know what's on our girl here, Slater's mind. Her IG pic is just a money sign. 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

0: season is heating up. The most competitive basketball league on earth is on CBS this Sunday. The two best teams go head-to-head as Coach Nancy Lieberman and Greg Monroe's Dallas Power take on the one-seed Chicago Triplets, led by Coach Dr. J and Captain Montrezl Harrell. Then Coach Gary Payton and the Boston Ball Hogs battle Nasir Khor and the Detroit Amps in a must-win game for Boston. 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
1: We are the new hit list for the first time in years. The top five on Billboard Hot 100 is all country songs. This one is creeping up it in the top five. She's celebrating Stella Lefty with Boston. I'll be back tomorrow night. Till then, at La Crystal Rosas. Mwah!

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1: If you're driving home right now and you're already thinking about what you need to watch on TV tonight, this is really going to help you.
0: Yes, Olivia, did you hear that the show Ted Lasso is coming back?
2: Yes. I am like so stoked about it because I need something else between like after Game of Thrones.
0: I love it.
2: Or whatever.
0: And if you don't know Gianna, but Ted Lasso is based on soccer.
1: Oh, okay.
0: So it's a soccer show, but it's super funny. It's with Jason Sudeikis. Now, with soccer being such a big moment with the World Cup here in America, I feel like it's going to be even bigger. And the new season that premieres tonight, it's based off women's soccer. So I love that.
1: Oh.
2: Female soccer. Yes, we're putting us on the map finally.
1: I love that. Yes.
0: Have you ever seen Ted Lasso?
1: I haven't, but now I want to watch it.
0: Have you seen clips of it anywhere?
1: No, I don't think so.
0: Oh my God, it's so funny.
1: Unless I haven't, I haven't realized it. But now I really want to watch it.
2: Yes.
0: So the premiere is out tonight on Apple TV. Ted Lasso is back. So definitely check that out when you get home tonight.
2: Can't wait.

Hey, it's Fallon, Colt, and Jenny coming up this morning. An all new War of the Roses. So their toilet's clogged. They're like, okay, they get a plumber out. Discover 7 used condoms was the reason that they had a plumbing issue. But the problem is they don't use those. So who do they belong to? Is he cheating? Find out at 7:35 this morning on KDWB. All right.

0: 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It's Mikey V, my big bro Frankie V, and our best friend Gianna.
1: We do it every single night. We spread those positive vibes. Andrea, what's one thing making you smile tonight?
2: Because I filed for divorce.
1: Wait, today's the day you actually filed?
2: Time.
1: How long have you been thinking about filing for this divorce? How long has this day been waiting?
2: I've been thinking about it for like 4 years.
1: Oh, wow.
3: Yes, queen! Wait,
0: now, people do often throw divorce parties now, right?
4: Uh-huh. Yeah, they do.
2: I'm having one. You guys are invited. It's literally next weekend.
3: I will be there.
0: Yeah. If you need a DJ, I'm in. We got you going. My first ever divorce party. I'm putting that one on the resume.
4: Perfect.
2: Are you single? Are you single? Because I'm ready to mingle.
0: Again, I'm just offering the DJ. We're happy you're happy, and I appreciate you spending positive vibes with the V-Bros.

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1: This might be the best time to go to the movie theaters in the last 5 years. Go this weekend. We'll tell you exactly why next.

0: 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It's the V Bros and Gianna.
1: You would never believe what people were doing at Lollapalooza last weekend. This is disgusting. We got to talk about it next.

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1: Wait, Brittany, did you hear at Lollapalooza last weekend, people were in the crowd going so crazy, peeing in plastic bags?
2: No, that's disgusting.
1: Yep, because they didn't want to lose their spot that they secured. So people were literally peeing in bags. It's going viral on TikTok right now.
2: So it had to stink there.
1: So gross.
0: So you get like the front of the line, but you don't want to lose your spot because you're like up close and personal.
1: Yeah.
0: And then you just grab a bag and like let it go.
1: Yes, they grab a bag, let it go. People for Coachella were wearing diapers, which is still a little weird, but at least a little better than, you know, peeing in a literal bag. And that's not even the best part of the story, guys. They then, during one of the acts, crowd surfed the pee-filled bag.
2: No.
1: Yep, I had to see if this was...
2: come out the bag?
1: No, it was... they put the pee-filled plastic bag in a box and pass it around the crowd. Mikey, I'm going to show this to you right now as we go.
0: I've never wanted to...
1: pass it all around.
0: Go to Lollapalooza the least in my life. Yeah, right now watching this.
1: So gross and unnecessary. Yeah. But yeah, some people thought it was funny. Some people obviously saying this was completely unnecessary. And one person called it... poo-poo-palooza.
2: Poo-poo-palooza is good. Ew, no thank you. Count me out.
0: Would you ever do anything, though, like crazy like this for your favorite artist or favorite celebrity?
2: No, I don't. No, man. It's just not that serious. I'm not getting that crazy over another human.
0: And I agree with you, but we're seeing it a lot at different festivals. Noah Kahan had somebody... Poop on the ground.
1: Listen, I would do crazy things for Justin Bieber.
0: Exactly that. So is it normal or not to do outlandish things for your favorite celebrity or a favorite artist? And what is your outlandish thing? Hit us up on Instagram now, at VBros on air. We're going to talk more about this next.
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0: coming to Coachella, say, why aren't people just doing that to go to the bathroom? People will not let you bypass them. Like,
1: I don't care. I will go to the back of the entire place before I pee in the bag or poop on the ground. I'm serious. But next, Emily, is there any like artist or celeb that you would do this for?
2: You can call me insane, but if I got tickets to Noah Kahan and I could be up front in front row, I would literally wear a diaper and also pack more diapers for myself in case I need to change it.
0: Girl got to do what a girl got to do, I guess.
2: Exactly.
0: And again, we're talking about this because at Lollapalooza last weekend, people were in the crowd for so long that they were peeing in bags.
1: Is there any celebrity or any show you do that for? Is up on Instagram at VBrosOnAir.

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1: So we're talking about how at Lollapalooza last week, people were lining up for their favorite artists like 12 hours early, and they didn't want to lose their spot, so they stayed and they went to the bathroom. They peed in plastic bags.
0: Kind of wild, but Whitney, we're curious, is there any celeb or any artist that you would do something like this for?
2: I have my celebrities that I love, right? Like Harry Styles, that is my future husband one day. He doesn't know it yet, but that's okay. He'll figure it out. But would I poop on the floor for him?
1: Would you, though?
2: No.
1: If it really came down to it.
2: Absolutely not. No way.
1: All right. Well, we're talking about this because at Lollapalooza last weekend, people were peeing in plastic bags.
0: Layla, is there any celeb you would do something like this for?
3: I would totally do this for Elvis Presley, for sure.
1: Ah, so like if he literally came back from the dead for one day, you would pee on in a bag.
3: Yes.
0: Okay, I've been so against this the whole time until you mentioned people that aren't alive and were like, Elvis or MJ?
1: Yeah.
0: I'll
1: pee in a bag. Don't
0: care. I might turn the corner.

0: 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It's Mikey V, my big bro Frankie V, and our best friend Gianna.
1: We're joined by Sam.
0: And have you heard of the August Scaries?
2: I actually have it, but I'm assuming it's something like the Sunday Scaries.
0: Exactly. That's, we all know Sunday Scaries are. Like you almost ruin your Sunday night because you're like stressed out about what Monday's going to bring and all that.
2: Oh, I have that. every
0: week we all have that. And now a lot of people get affected by the August Scaries. I don't want to ruin anybody's summer because we still have at least a month of summer. We can agree on that, right?
2: Yeah. So, no, totally. Because I was just reading like an article just came on my phone that was like, I think it's like the last 8 p.m. sunset this week or something like that we're going to have until, what is it, May?
0: Yeah.
2: And that definitely gave me the August scaries.
1: Yeah.
0: Well, that's one of the things. We have less daylight coming our way. Everybody's getting worried about the routine changing.
1: Oh, no.
0: Maybe it's back to school or back to a certain workflow. And it really, what happens is like you think about that so much and then you don't have fun the rest of summer because you're just like stressed out about it.
2: Yeah. Big time. And, you know, I'm having flashbacks like last winter and snow, and I'm just not ready.
1: Oh, my God. Don't even
2: think about it.
1: I'm
2: dropping the gun here.
0: You just completely skipped fall, so that was crazy.
1: That is
2: I did.
1: A very scary August thought, to say the least.

Hey, it's Fallon, Colt, and Jenny coming up this morning, an all-new War of the Roses. So their toilet's clogged. They're like, okay, they get a plumber out. Discover 7 used condoms was the reason that they had a plumbing issue. But the problem is they don't use those. So who do they belong to? Is he cheating? 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

0: 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It's Mikey V with my big bro, Frankie V, and Gianna.
1: We're joined by Rachel.
0: And you've heard of a like divorce party before, right?
2: Absolutely.
0: Like basically a bachelorette or a bachelor party, but after you get a divorce, to celebrate being single again.
1: Yes.
0: Well, the most epic one ever is going viral right now. Oh, yeah. Her name's Abby Wellman, but she posted a video. She threw a big divorce party for herself. Mm. But what she did is she outlined the 10 worst things her ex-husband did during their marriage for everybody to see.
2: That's insane.
1: Iconic of her. Yes.
0: Some would call it iconic. Some would say insane. Who knows? But nevertheless, the video right now has over 30 million views. Uh-huh. But it's just like all the people reacting as they read the 10 things.
2: Yes. And things I hate about you, sure.
0: Wait, that's what it's based off of the movie.
1: Yeah, Mikey, as you're saying this, I'm realizing I saw this video a few weeks ago, but she didn't show what the things were. It was, like you said, only the people's reactions. So all the comments are like, what were the things? What were the things? Did she ever post what the things were?
0: No, she is actually legally prohibited from posting anything. But it's funny because now people are saying, I will sign an NDA.
1: Yes.
0: I will buy you a drink.
1: Yes.
0: I want to know what is on this list.
1: Yeah, because everyone looked shocked.
2: Who's next?
0: I don't know, but I feel like this girl might be starting a trend.

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0: In a game we call 1 Second Wonder. Wherever you are, you can play along as well. We all play together next.

0: 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It's Mikey V, my big bro Frankie V, and our best friend Gianna.
1: You're never going to believe why this literal police officer got arrested.
0: And she is now our idiot criminal of the day. We're going to share a story with you next.

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0: Are you ready for today's idiot criminal of the day?
2: Hit me with it.
0: Here we go. A Florida sheriff's detective was arrested and fired because, well, she was using their automated license plate recognition system to track somebody.
1: Uh-oh.
2: Not for her job.
0: No, definitely was not for work. And basically what it is you can type in somebody's license plate.
1: Right.
0: And you know where they're moving to or where their car has been seen most recently.
2: Wow, that's crazy.
0: Who would you guess she was tracking?
2: Such an invasion. Oh. Like an ex-boyfriend or something.
1: It has to be a guy.
0: Pretty close, but not right. She was tracking her current husband's ex-wife.
1: Oh, no. If I had access to a system like that the way I am, can't say I wouldn't do it.
0: Yeah, well, good thing Gianna's not a sheriff, so that's a plus.
2: Did she at least catch them doing something suspect or no?
0: No, they haven't even caught her. They didn't even catch him doing anything crazy. She claimed he was trying to serve her legal papers, so she was like helping him out, find her.
1: Oh, yeah.
2: Yeah, but you can't do that.
0: Yeah, come on. The keyword there is claim. But nevertheless, as she's getting arrested, this is the best part. They asked her, why would you do this? You know you can't do this as a police officer. She said, because I'm stupid.
2: What?
1: You know what? At least she was honest. She didn't sugarcoat anything. That was stupid.
2: Yeah, at least she's self-aware.
1: Straight to the point.
0: Idiot criminal of the day.
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0: 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It's Mikey V, Frankie V, and Gianna. Joined by Alicia. Every single night we spread positive vibes. You're up next. What's that one thing making you smile tonight?
1: I am really happy and grateful that I had the opportunity to lose over 60 pounds.
0: Oh, my God. Wow.
2: Wow. Yes. That's amazing.
1: It's completely changed my life, and my health is really, really great now.
2: Wow.
0: I love hearing that. My heart feels good as hearing you talk about it. What was your trick or what worked for you?
1: I worked out 30 minutes a day with a trainer.
0: There we go.
3: Mikey works out 30 minutes a week, yep, if he's lucky.
2: A year.
0: A year? This is about Britt on the phone. Yes. Not Frankie. It's a positive segment on the radio. Hey, you know what? I'm happy for you. I'm proud of you. And thank you so much for spreading those positive vibes with the V-Bros.
1: Thank you. You guys are great. Yeah.

Hey, it's Fallon, Colt, and Jenny. Coming up this morning, an all-new War of the Roses. So their toilet's clogged. They're like, okay, they get a plumber out. Discover 7 used condoms was the reason that they had a plumbing issue. But the problem is they don't use those. So who do they belong to? Is he cheating? 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

0: 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It's the V-Bros and Gianna.
1: This is controversial, but this might make you love having pineapple on pizza. Oh,
0: interesting, and excited to talk about this next. I could

0: 101.3 KDWB, the Twin Cities number one hit music station. It's Mikey V with my big bro, Frankie V, and our best friend, Gianna. Janet, are you a fan of pineapple-topped pizza?
1: Oh, yeah. I know this is, like, super controversial, but I love pineapple on my pizza. It's like little sweet bombs. Yeah,
0: this comes up a lot in the show. We always say our dad would be very mad at us because he's very Italian, but I love pineapple on pizza.
2: I always say I don't like it, but full disclosure, I've never actually tried
3: it. Oh, wow. Check this out. A lot of people are like Gianna and others that don't like this at the other. Hawaiian pizza, cross it off the list. It's a new pizza. They serve this in Sweden. It's called the Tropicana pizza or simply the Swedish pizza. And on it, they put curry, pineapple, and bananas. Nobody knows who came up with this idea of the unusual pizza, but it is something you can now get in Sweden, and it might be making its way to the States, the Tropicana or Swedish pizza.
0: Can I change my answer? It's now no.
2: Yeah.
1: I don't know. Banana changes everything. Yeah. That sounds weird.
0: Like some mushy. Yeah, I'm good, yeah. She goes, that's a fruit. Like pineapple.
2: Yeah. Oh, yeah, that's true.

0: 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It's Mikey V with my big bro, Frankie V, and Gianna.
1: If you need a new show to watch tonight,
0: there's a big premiere of one of our favorite series coming out tonight. Excited to share it with you next.

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2: If you're driving home right now and you're already thinking about what you need to watch on TV tonight, this is really going to help you.
1: Yes, Olivia, did you hear that the show Ted Lasso is coming back?
3: Yes. I'm like so stoked about it because I need something else between like after Game of Thrones.
1: I love it.
3: Or whatever.
1: And if you don't know Gianna, but Ted Lasso is based on soccer.
2: Oh, okay.
1: So it's a soccer show, but it's super funny. It's with Jason Sudeikis. Now, with soccer being such a big moment with the World Cup here in America, I feel like it's going to be even bigger. And the new season that premieres tonight, it's based off women's soccer. So I love that.
2: Oh.
3: Female soccer. Yes, we're putting us on the map finally.
2: I love that. Yes.
1: Have you ever seen Ted Lasso?
2: I haven't, but now I want to watch it.
1: Have you seen clips of it anywhere?
2: No, I don't think so.
1: Oh my God, it's so funny.
2: Unless I haven't, I haven't realized it. But now I really want to watch it.
3: Yes.
1: So the premiere is out tonight on Apple TV. Ted Lasso is back. So definitely check that out when you get home tonight.
3: Can't wait.

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So who do they belong to? Is he cheating? 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

0: 1.3 KDWB, the Twin Cities number one hit music station. It's Mikey V with my big bro Frankie V and our best friend Gianna. We do it every single night. We spread those positive vibes. Andrea, what's one thing making you smile tonight?
1: Because I filed for divorce.
0: Wait, today's the day you actually filed?
1: Time.
0: How long have you been thinking about filing for this divorce? How long has this day been waiting?
1: I've been thinking about it for like 4 years.
0: Oh, wow.
2: Yes, queen! Now,
0: people do often throw divorce parties now, right?
3: Uh-huh. Yeah, they do.
1: I'm having one. You guys are invited. Oh.
0: Literally next week. Yeah. Yeah. If you need a DJ, I'm in. I got you going. My first ever divorce party. I'm putting that one on the resume.
3: Perfect.
1: Are you single? Are you single? Because I'm ready to mingle.
0: Again, I'm just offering the DJ. But we're happy you're happy, and I appreciate you spreading those positive vibes with the V-Bros.

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1: This might be the best time to go to the movie theaters in the last 5 years. Go this weekend. We'll tell you exactly why next.

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0: 101.3 KDWB, where Fallon, Colt, and Jenny. I can already tell when one person, everyone acts different when they have a lack of sleep. Colt, you have to prop him up like a biology skeleton, okay? Like, if he gets 1 hour less of sleep, you'll hear him yawn throughout our entire show. He doesn't even, like, move away from the microphone. Jenny, on the other hand, acts like she did the devil's dandruff before she came in. It's like the complete opposite.
1: It truly is.
0: She's full of it. Actually, she's had more energy today than she's had in the 2 months we've done this show, and probably the least amount of sleep.
2: So much little sleep. I asked Colt how many drinks I should have last night, like yesterday during, like after the show. I was like, how many drinks do you think I should have? He told me like five or something.
1: I did give her the option of five.
2: Yeah, he said five.
0: And for Noah Kahn.
2: Yeah, over the course of like a long stretch of time, obviously.
0: An hour.
2: So I was like, honestly, sometimes I'm much more entertaining on the radio when I'm a little hung, you know?
0: I agree. How was the concert?
2: It was so good. Oh my gosh. I mean, I've seen him one other time at Grand Casino Arena. And I mean, that was great and everything, but it's just like at a whole nother level. It's, you know, it's like Noah Kahn is love. I'm not going to compare him to Taylor Swift, of course, but he's leveling up his performances. He did give a shout out to her at one point
1: because
2: he was like, I don't know how she does this. This is crazy.
0: Is there a standout thing? Does he do anything funny or cool or unique or?
2: So he always does this thing where a phone rings and he answers a payphone, and it's always like, what is he going to say? And a lot of times, he'll, if he's in a state where it's like a rivalry football team, he'll be like, so-and-so is better than so-and-so, and the crowd goes wild. And he goes, hello, Minnesota? Oofta? Is all he really said. Okay. And I was like, really? That's all we got was oofta? Like, I thought we were going to get something
1: more. That's on par, though. But it's just it's easy. Right. It's right there.
2: But it was really good. It was amazing. Just a happy crowd, a happy time, and a happy Jenny.
1: He could have been like,
0: Minnesota always gets, like we've said this over and over again, we're the only city that won't get a surprise guest. An artist will have a surprise guest at every stop of their tour, but we never get it.
1: And they never know what to say. They'll be in St. Paul and they say Minneapolis or something.
0: Minneapolis. It's like, so close, but so far off.
1: Yeah.
2: I did, however, wake up this morning like 30 minutes before my alarm was going to go off, and my phone was laying on the ground next to me.
0: Oh, God.
2: 1% battery. That was my alarm. Had I not woken up in that moment, I would not have woken up on time. So I, you know, chucked it on the charger real quick.
0: So you didn't have time to think to charge your phone? Just a quick random question, just coming to me right here on the spot. Did you have time to order pizza or anything before you went to sleep last night?
2: So I tried to order pizza. So I'm like, okay, I'm at home. I'm like, I'm going to get myself pizza, like whatever. And I put my order in and I'm sitting there waiting for the little tracker to show up in my email.
0: Hell yeah.
2: Because Domino's has such a legit tracker.
0: I love it.
1: Sometimes
0: they'll tell you the name of the person too. I'm like, come on, Johnny, hurry up.
2: Exactly. So I'm like looking for the tracker and it's not showing up. And I go back to my like little website and I'm like, why is it not going through? It said it ordered. It didn't say it ordered. I don't know why I thought it ordered. And so I go back and I'm like, why is it not ordering? And then it kept saying delivery like 45 to 50 minutes. And I'm like, that's so long. I have no chance. So I need to check my credit card statement because I never got the Domino's tracker in my email, but it kept telling me that I had Domino's on the side.
1: Why don't you just go to like Parkway or like walk to PJ's, the Papa's right there?
0: Okay. Joseph is closed.
2: Yeah.
1: It was.
0: Girl, side note.
1: Yeah.
0: Last time Jenny drunk ordered pizza, it didn't come. And she's like, that's weird. Maybe a raccoon ate it or something. And this is like a Friday night. Two nights later, Sunday, like 9 p.m., she gets a call from Domino's. And they're like, hey, did you still want your order? She's like, what? She had scheduled it for 2 days later to be delivered.
1: Oh, that sucks.
0: And the Domino's person even thought it was weird that someone would have scheduled out a Sunday night.
2: She
0: like,
2: didn't think it was weird.
0: Yeah, she
2: said it happens all the time.
0: That's why she called the check.
1: Yeah.
0: What had happened?
2: No, that's exactly what happened.
0: It is pretty much exactly what happened. But it was the fact that I tried to order Domino's and it was closed.
1: No, I'm with you, Jenny. I've been drunk in the back of an Uber and I'm like, I want pizza to be there when I get home.
0: That's
1: and,
0: what I was doing.
1: And they need to make it easier, streamline. Like, you would think it's.
0: How can it be any easier?
1: Because they should know 80% of your customers are drunk after 7 p.m.
0: So what's your suggestion for them?
1: I don't make it comprehensible for a drunk person. Get somebody on your app and like watch how they operate it while drunk and then make it easier for me to purchase a pizza.
0: Should it just be like, okay, let's randomly say they hire Jimothy, okay? And he pops up on your screen. He's like, do you want it tonight? And you're just like, yes.
2: Yeah.
0: And then it just, it, then
1: well,
0: it
1: they give you a lot of sass if you call too, because sometimes you're just so,
0: it's because like, they're whipping out so many pies screen. For drunks
1: and
0: right
1: you
0: now.
1: You call them and then they're mad that you want to give them business. They're like, what? And you're like, ah, I just want pepperoni. They're like, where? Well, I don't know my address.
0: How many
1: I just
0: times
1: like
0: have you called this that you have just such confirmation that that's how they are?
1: That I'm telling you right now.
2: Okay. I get it, but the good news is, everybody, because I know you were concerned if I got food or not, is I meal prepped Goodles, so I had those instead.
0: I do not care, Jenny.
1: Dude, Cole, Goodles are so good, actually.
0: Here's what I care about.
2: It's so good.
0: That's what Olive eats every day. Quick side note.
1: Yeah.
0: Colt, you've been home alone for an entire week.
1: Yeah.
0: How many times have you ordered pizza?
1: I haven't ordered anything, actually. I've been a good boy. I've been doing a lot of red meat.
2: Call yourself that again. That was so weird.
0: I called him yesterday and he called himself Dada again. And I said, we agreed to not.
1: I've been a good boy.
0: Okay.
1: But I had steak and carrots yesterday. It was so good.
0: We are so out of time. I absolutely don't need to hear about that.
2: Categories. Or cooked carrots? Or?
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0: 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This is, you know what? It's Thursday. Maybe you were at Akon or Noah Con last night and you need to like just wake that brain up, play along with us. Colt and I are competing today.
1: Maybe you were just a con as well and you're just getting out of the precinct right now.
0: A lot of cons went down last night. That's true.
2: Who wants to play?
0: I think it's me and Colt.
2: Oh,
0: I did just say that.
1: Jenny
0: are you okay?
1: Is still drunk / hungover.
2: Are you guys talking?
0: Jenny.
2: What? Let's play, baby. Get out of the room, Fallon. Why what are you still doing here? God. She's so annoying sometimes.
0: I can hear you.
1: Oh, shoot. Just kidding.
2: Okay, Colt, you ready?
1: I think so.
2: I don't know. What letter should we do today? I haven't decided yet. That's up to me. You don't get to say. The
1: True.
2: Letter is N.
1: N, okay.
2: All right.
1: N.
2: Here we go.
1: Yeah.
2: Things you find in the kitchen, go.
1: No, but knife is with a K, okay. Nuts.
2: Okay, fictional characters.
1: Nancy from Stranger Things.
2: Okay, and zoo animals.
1: Zoo animals. There's got to be an N in there, right? Nile crocodile.
2: Movies. Man, N's hard, huh?
1: Yeah.
2: You want to pass?
1: Nothing.
2: College degrees.
1: What?
2: College degrees. This is an easy one.
1: Are you sure?
2: Yeah. For N?
1: Yeah. I don't know. Skip.
2: Superpowers.
1: Navigating space.
2: Things you find in a garage.
1: Knots.
2: Excuses for being late.
1: Nah.
2: Oh, man. You need a little coffee this morning or what? Did you drink any of your liquids today?
1: I felt bad about Fallon and us calling her a loser.
2: Well, you can tell her to come in, yeah.
1: Wait, there is it not? Is. Not yeah, a Nas with a K, too?
2: Hey, sure.
1: I did so many K's.
3: I always do this. Questions. Okay, first of all, this was on the speakers everywhere in the building. I had to go find another studio. I went to the other studio, and I can tell that Colt, just like a raccoon, took a sparkling water we had in here that was warm.
1: Oh, is it left in there?
3: He opened it, yeah, chugged it. Nice. The bottle's on one table. The lid is across the room on the floor. What happened?
1: Yeah, there a lot goes down when you're not here. It's a lot of stressful moments. Yeah.
3: Okay. Anyway,
2: you have no idea.
3: So my letter's K, I take it?
2: No, it's not. It's N.
3: What?
1: I did a lot of things I thought they started with N, but they started with K's.
3: Okay.
2: Okay.
3: Now I get it.
2: Here we go. Ready, Fallon?
3: Yep.
2: Things you find in the kitchen.
3: Nuts.
2: Fictional characters.
3: Nick from New Girl.
1: Aw.
2: Zoo animals.
3: A newt.
1: What?
2: movies.
3: Nightmare on Elm Street.
2: College degrees.
1: Benny said this one was easy.
2: Oh my gosh.
3: Neuroscience.
2: Okay.
1: Oh, snap.
2: Superpowers.
3: Nice.
1: That would be your superpower.
2: Things you find in the garage.
3: needle nose pliers.
1: Whoa.
2: Excuses for being late.
3: New location.
2: Candy bars.
1: I didn't even get to this part.
3: Skip, I don't know.
2: Musicians.
3: Nick Jonas.
1: Dang,
3: that felt
1: dude,
3: really
1: that
3: quick.
1: Was
3: I gotta
1: good.
3: Be honest.
1: No, you're smart.
3: Thank you, Cole.
1: That was a great round for you.
3: That's the nicest thing you've ever said to me.
1: Yeah.
2: It was a really rough round for Cole. Really.
1: The self-analyzation of you needing a superpower to be nice was crazy, too.
3: It's not just that. I think that we're all like, what's Oprah say? She's like, I'm not nice, I'm kind. There's a difference.
2: She's trying to compare herself
1: I'm gonna be
2: to
1: honest,
2: Oprah.
1: The only thing I know of Oprah.
2: You get a car.
1: That's it. She's like a car salesman to me.
3: She explained on a podcast recently. She explained on a podcast recently why she did it like that, because the audience was confused. One person like screamed they won the car, and so they had never given everyone a car in an audience before, and so everyone else assumed they lost because this one woman screamed she won.
1: Yeah.
3: So she had to like make it very clear. No, you, everyone gets a car. Damn. So that's why she did it like that.
2: Well, let me tell you one thing. You don't get a point, Colt.
1: Okay.
2: And you get a point, Fallon.
3: I'm ready. Let's see this.
2: Maybe. The first round, you both get a point because you both had nuts for things you find in the kitchen.
3: So no point then.
1: Yeah.
2: Well, whatever. However you want to do it, the cancel out. Fictional character.
1: Fictional character?
2: Colt had Nancy from Stranger Things.
3: Yeah. Okay.
2: Yeah. Fallon had Nick from New Girl. So what? That means no point now? Is that how we're doing it?
3: That makes no sense.
1: No,
3: we didn't have the same answer, so we both get a point.
1: Yeah.
3: When you have the same answer, it cancels out.
2: I've been
3: no
2: doing
3: point.
2: This wrong the entire time.
1: Oh, Fallon, my God. Fallon, use your superpower. Fallon, use your superpower. Take a deep breath.
3: Okay.
2: Okay. Next one. Zoo animals. Called that Nile crocodile.
3: What the hell, zoo? That's the Nile.
1: There's got to be one at Minnesota Zoo, probably.
3: Sure. No.
2: Fallon had newt. I don't know what a newt is, but it sounds good to me.
3: Froggy lizard looking thing.
1: Oh, yeah. I thought it was a bird, but you're right. It is a frog lizard thing.
2: Next up is movies. Colt had nothing. No, I mean, like, he literally said the movie's called Nothing.
3: All right.
1: Yeah. I don't know. I'm going to lose anyways, so.
2: I need Mike to check these for me.
3: Yeah, Mike, you got to be fact checker over there, yeah, please. Okay.
4: Well, I'm taking diligent notes. So.
2: Okay, thank you. And then Fallon had Nightmare on Elm Street. That was a good one.
1: Solid.
2: Good one. Superpowers.
3: We get it. I said nice. Did Colt have anything?
2: He did have navigating space. I'll give it to him.
3: College you could have said navigating.
2: College degrees. Colt did not have anything. Fallon had neuroscience. I was thinking nursing. Huge degree that many of people get. That makes sense. But okay. Things you find in a garage. Colts couldn't get anywhere because he kept thinking of words that started with a K. And then Fallon had something needle nose pliers. Okay, I could barely read my writing.
4: Jenny, can I jump in for a second?
2: Yeah, baby.
4: Not to pour salt in the wounds, but needle nose is actually two N's, so that should be a double point for Fallon.
1: That's a double point.
2: I do
1: right
2: have
1: there.
2: A double point for her.
3: Oh, so she does do one part of the scoring, right?
2: You want the double points or no?
3: Yes, mama.
2: Okay. Ooh, I like it when you call me that. Okay, next is excuses for being late. Colt had nothing.
3: Again. Wait, did he say the word?
2: Okay, he didn't know anything. And then Fallon had new location. I'll give it to her. Candy bars. Nada. Colt couldn't get that far.
3: Jeez.
2: And Fallon didn't get anything. And then musicians with Nick Jonas, which is Fallon's favorite musician.
1: Oh, man.
2: So the toll is...
3: get jealous.
2: Well, Fallon won.
3: Yeah.
2: Colt, obviously. Do you want to know how many points you have or no?
1: I think I probably got like three, right?
3: You got four, Colt. Good job. And Fallon got nine.
1: That's crazy work.
2: So... congratulations, Fallon. You won.
1: Thank you.
2: Would you... What?
3: Thank you.
1: Thank you. We just thank you.
3: I do think that this early of categories was not our best choice.
2: No. I think it was really good.
3: I think it has to be at least in the 7 o'clock
2: Is N just not a good letter?

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1: I am, you know, just like a proud mother. Hillary Duff was playing two sold-out shows at Madison Square Garden. This is her first time doing this. So it's just like, that's a very big deal for a musical artist. So it was last night, and then she has another one tonight.
2: Can I ask you something?
1: Sure.
2: What, like, I know she has some songs, but it's like, I know her from the TV show.
1: Right.
2: But, like, does she actually have, like, an album worth of bangers, or is it just, like, nostalgia?
1: She has a lot of big hits that I know some people would argue that, but for, I'd say, millennial girls, everyone knows the words. Now, she has a new album,
2: okay,
1: and I think the album is really good. You may not know those as well because it's a new album, but she does such a good job of doing, like, one to two classic hits and then a new one and then, like, kind of mixing it together.
2: Okay, that's
1: so
2: cool.
1: That it's really good. But some people think this relationship is odd and some think it's so cool that they got to this point. But she did tell us backstage one of the things she did surprise New York with last night. She said she was hiring RuPaul's Drag Race drag queens, and they were going to dress up as the various eras of her to do her With Love dance. She did that, but she also brought out a special guest last night. Good Charlotte joined her.
2: So much pyro. I hear it in the background. That sounds sick.
1: Remember, she dated one of the Madden brothers.
3: That's what I was going to say. I was like,
1: they dated for a long time. People thought their relationship was weird because she was very young. He was dramatically older than her.
2: Okay.
1: They ended up not staying together. He went on to marry Nicole Richie. She went on to marry her husband. Well, she married a different guy, but then now she's with her husband, Matthew Coma. And they're like neighbors. They're friends. They figured out how to be friends. And then they support each other musically a lot, which I thought was really nice.
2: That's pretty sick.
1: Beyonce dropped a remix of Morning Dew Donk featuring Jay-Z. Here's a clip from that song.

0: it's significantly better with that because the one she released, like just the Morning Dew Donk, I don't know. I didn't do it for me. It's a little slow. I like that this adds like a little nice remix beat.
1: Okay.
0: ASAP Rocky was on the Jason Lee show yesterday, revealed a few things. One, for you Rihanna fans, here's some good news.
2: Yo, she in the studio right now. Yeah, I said it. Sorry, babe.
3: Oh, God.
2: Bro, she worked. She cooking, bro. No funny.
3: Yeah.
2: I'm going to get in trouble for this.
0: Yes, he is. But also, he revealed that he thinks it's super weird that Drake is still hung up on Rihanna. He said that he and Rihanna moved on. Now, remember, Rihanna and Drake had this kind of on and off again thing from like 2009 to 2016. But obviously, it's been over 10 years. And he says it's super weird for him to still strung up on that blank. It's bugged me out. That's a direct quote. So I was like, oh, great. That's going to lead to something.
1: They have such a banger together, too.
0: They have, I think a couple, don't they?
4: Name?
0: Drake also holds this event where he celebrates women, strong women, stronger drinks bash, I guess,
1: I know. Wait, say it again.
0: Strong women, stronger drinks bash. Okay. And he dropped more than $1 million on these women at his event. What? We're talking some of these 10 women got $50,000. While six others received $100,000 apiece. Well, I don't know how you become part of this, so I don't know the answers to a lot of questions you're probably going to ask me.
1: Is it like a lifting competition or something? Like a strong women?
0: I don't think so. I think you'll have to look up
1: how
0: more
1: are
0: details.
1: They winning monies.
0: I think that they somehow get into this event for whatever reason, whatever they do. I don't follow it, so I apologize. I don't have more details on it.
1: Damn.
0: Old Navy has partnered with Cardi B for a fall campaign. She's going to be selling denim jeans. Why not? I mean, they just did it with Hailey Bieber for Gap.
1: Dude,
0: and they sold
1: out
0: right immediately. Now.
1: Why are the jeans are trying
4: they
1: to make
4: a
1: comeback?
4: They did a whole commercial with her. I saw it yesterday.
0: Who?
4: Cardi B in Old Navy with the jeans. She did a whole commercial and it was, I don't know. There was other influencers and famous people in it too.
1: This has to be conspiracy theory. There's something about jeans. Why are they trying to make a comeback? Did the yoga pants just take over and now whoever creates denim is like, dude, we have to
0: probably
1: get back in the market.
0: They probably did take a big hit during the past 10 years of yoga pants.
1: Yeah.
0: Now streaming at Paramount Plus, you can check out Billie Eilish's concert film Hit Me Hard and Soft, The Tour. That's the one she did with James Cameron, which was such a weird pairing, but yeah. I'm sure it's very cool. And Callum Turner appears on Hot Ones podcast, and that's going to happen this week. He's promoting One Night Only. Remember, he just married Dua Lipa. Will he talk about that? Probably not. That's your entertainment report on KDWB. We do have tickets for you. Your chance to go see the Twins game and Jenny's summer school pop quiz. You can call in now to play 651-989-KDWB.

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1: We have Blake from Belle Plaine and Jenna from Forest Lake playing today.
2: Hi, how are you guys today?
3: Good. Fantastic.
2: Blake, I need a little more energy from you. I'm the one that gets to be hungover today, not you, all right? He's like, okay. Shut up and just let me play.
1: Yeah.
2: All right, let's play for some Twins tickets, you guys. You're going to chime in with your name when you know the answer to my question. Your first question is, which animal is known as the king of the jungle?
3: Blake.
4: Jenna.
2: Blake, go ahead.
3: The tiger.
2: Oh, that's incorrect, Blake. I'm sorry. Jenna, do you know?
4: The gorilla.
2: That is also incorrect.
5: You know, it should be the tiger because I don't think lions are technically in the jungle, which is kind of crazy.
1: Well,
2: shut up, yeah. Colt.
1: But still, it is the Lion King, you know?
2: All right, no points on that. So here we go. Next one. Which desert is the largest hot desert? Hey. Blake, go ahead.
3: The Sahara.
2: That's correct.
1: Yeah.
2: All right. What is the largest continent?
4: Jenna.
2: Jenna, go ahead.
4: Oh, my God. Asia.
2: That's yes. Correct. Good job.
5: Nice one, Jenna.
2: Got 1 point so far. Which state is known as the Sunshine State?
3: Blake.
4: Jenna.
2: Blake, go ahead.
3: Florida.
2: Florida's correct. And who was the first president of the United States?
3: Blake.
4: Jenna.
2: Blake, go ahead.
3: George Washington.
2: That's correct. Blake, you're the winner. Congrats.
5: Nice one, Blake.
1: Blake, you got a pair of Twins tickets for the game coming up on the 15th. And by the way, that is when the Phillies are playing. So you can check out the 2026 All-Stars, Byron Buxton and Bryce Harper in these can't-miss Twins versus Phillies matchup games. Use my code all season long, Fallon25, when you get your tickets at twins.com/tickets. Someone texted in and they said, what cartoon character would each of you be? And Colt thinks he knows what each of us would be. So why not do that next on KDWB?

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1: Sorry.
0: 101.3 KDWB, where Fallon, Colt, and Jenny. A little heads up when the mics are going on, my guy. Someone texted in earlier and they said, okay, what cartoon character would each of you be? And I was like, I don't know. And I said, I think Squidward for me. And Nicole's like, nope, you're not pretentious enough, which I think is kind of a compliment. I just thought, you know, he just seems annoyed all the time.
1: Yeah.
0: I don't want that to be my vibe,
1: but Squidward likes things a certain way. And you dabble in the trashiness from time to time. Like, you don't mind just sitting on the couch looking like a complete loser.
0: Oh, hurtful how you say it, but it's true. So what? Yeah. So who do you think? Because Colt did deep research.
1: Yeah, I've done a lot of research, okay? And I actually think, Fallon, you're probably more of like a Lois Griffin.
0: Okay. What does that mean
1: because
0: and why?
1: You keep everybody on track. You aren't afraid to like call people out. You got some sort of like mom energy. Like you're cool, but like you still got like a mom energy type of thing going on. And
2: she gets those crazy eyes sometimes.
1: When things get chaotic, you like to take control.
0: I guess I don't watch enough Family Guy. I just know her voice. Just like, okay. Who's Jenny?
1: Bubbles from Powerpuff Girls.
0: Why?
1: Because you're friendly, upbeat, conversational.
2: I know.
1: You talk
2: to me.
1: You're optimistic, but then every now and then you come in with a line where it's like, oh, dark arts. Okay.
2: She's so cute, too. Thank you, Colt.
1: Yeah, you're easy to root for.
2: This might be and what?
1: You're easy to root for.
2: Thanks, Colt.
0: The differences between the two characters, you just described both physically and personality-wise.
2: Okay, first off, so Lois Griffin is kind of a baddie. She's curvy.
0: Okay.
2: Like, in a cute little, like, hourglass.
1: She's like a hot
2: way.
1: Mom.
0: Yeah.
1: She's
0: I've
1: mom
0: never looked at Lois and thought she's hot. I'm sorry.
1: Okay, well, hold on, let me look at
0: I wasn't trying to
2: is
0: be
2: like
0: hot.
2: A child, so.
0: I wasn't trying to. I'm just saying just the description in general. It doesn't matter. Colt, what are you?
1: I think I'm Shaggy from Scooby-Doo.
0: Okay, go on. Why?
1: Well, I'm kind of like, I'm not the smartest person in the mystery machine, but I am going to bring like some snacks and some questionable decisions.
2: According to our boss, you are the smartest because we did a video and that was the one that I think I like took the most offense to.
1: He threw me a bone.
2: We did a video where our boss had to like decide which one of us was what, like who's the funniest, who's the favorite, whatever. And who's the smartest went to Colt. And I'm going to be honest, that hurt a little bit.
0: I figured he would choose one of you two. It depends on what you can, like, what you look at in smarts.
1: Yeah.
0: Like, in the smarts category. Because some people consider that differently. Is it book smart or is it, like, business smart or is it this or that smart? I think we all have different levels of smarts. I mean, I didn't know what a mammal was, so clearly I'm not book smart. And that's fine. That's fine.
1: That
0: but
1: is
0: Colt,
1: true.
0: Colt has lots of very fun, little interesting facts. I will give him that. But I do not know that I agree with what you said about you. You've never brought a snack to anything to share.
1: If there's snacks
0: around,
1: that's
0: the number one thing. No, you'll eat a snack. You've never brought a single thing to share.
1: Well, listen, I'm going to solve the case, okay? I'm going to solve the case, and I'm going to like everybody get credit at the end.
0: That's true. You would do that.
2: Yeah.
0: You would share the credit, that's for sure.
1: Yeah, I hate when the credit's on me. Every time it comes my way, I just say, well, yeah, but Fallon and Jenny, you know, they gave me room to do whatever you're
2: you are like
1: on.
2: That. Like when girls compliment each other and then the other person's like, oh my God, no, I love your shirt. Like you have to
0: you're
2: like
0: one of
2: say,
0: us girls, Colt.
1: Yeah, because I'm just afraid I'm going to let people down. So like don't say this to me because when I inevitably let you down, I don't want it to be on me somehow.
0: I've taken it as my personal responsibility to build your self-confidence because you're constantly so down on yourself. So I'll always be like,
1: well, dude, where were you last
0: you're
1: night?
0: You're my special boy.
1: I was lying in bed just crying. I was listening to
0: What do you mean, where was I? Not in your bedroom.
1: I was listening to sad classical music.
0: Oh, crying.
1: My family's gone. I need my family back. They've been gone for like 5 days. It
2: Don't
1: gets
2: you
1: real
2: have
1: dark.
2: Cats and a dog.
1: Yeah, but it wasn't. The word I'm looking for is like the comforting warmth. I'm not getting it from them. And I was just crying in my bed and I was thinking about how this ends with me dying. All of us do these things to distract ourselves from the inevitable death that is going to come, but one day it will get here.
0: First of all, I've already had to sit through this today. This is my second time. I got this at 5:30 this morning. I didn't ask for that to start my day. And now I have to get it a second time before 7.
1: I was thinking about Pete, like if I died. It would be, I was thinking about where I, like if I were to die without anybody in my house, how jarring it would be for my family to find me one. But then secondly, I was thinking about Fallon, and I was like, if I no-showed at work, I give it approximately 3 hours before Fallon's at my house. And I think one is out of curiosity. Secondly, she would be furious that I just didn't come into work. Third, it's on her way home, so it's not that big of an inconvenience.
0: Yeah,
1: and
0: if
1: then,
0: you were in Woodbury, I'd leave you for dead. Yeah.
1: Lastly, I do think you would be like, is he okay?
0: And you if think you, lastly?
1: Well, I mean, just in there, no particular order.
0: That would be my number one by the time 3 hours rolled around, because it would start off with annoyed.
1: You think I would slip in, right?
0: Yeah, and I'd be like, what the hell? You haven't even had a family to exhaust you this week. Why are you like oversleeping?
1: Yeah, exactly.
0: And then I would be like, and then when you like weren't answering after like an hour,
1: would you? Okay,
0: then I would actually be like genuinely worried.
1: So let's say you come into my house, you find me deceased, rip. I'm moving on. Okay.
0: Yeah.
1: Would you open my phone, use Face ID to delete the wrath of texts you sent me between 6 and 8 when I wasn't coming into work? You worthless. I vouch for you. Stupid. Wake up.
0: I would never say any of that stuff. I would never.
2: No, would be genuinely concerned.
0: Yeah.
1: Yeah. Well, there is, because I do, it would be, there is an hour between 6 and 7 where I'm like, this idiot. And I think I would text you if you didn't show up. You're like, what the hell? Why? Wake up, you stupid.
2: That is not the first thing I would say. Are you okay?
0: Would do that. Yeah.
1: Oh, yeah. No, same guys. Same.
2: Yeah. Okay, cool. I would be highly concerned if one of us wasn't here on time.
1: I would assume that you guys are sleeping in. I mean, you're at Noah Kahan ordering pizza at 11 p.m.
2: I didn't get my pizza, so.
1: That is true.
0: No, my first thought would be, yeah, you just overslept, which everyone's allowed to do once. But again, after like 20 or 30 minutes, I feel like your body usually jolts you awake at that point. Yeah, true. And it's like the panic.
1: Well, thanks for caring about me. In this scenario, you did come and check on me, and I didn't even... For Jenny, I thought like you're thinking behind it is like Fallon's got it. So
0: you're overweight. Dog and cats have already eaten half your face by the time I get there. I'm just saying.
1: Most definitely.
0: All right. Let's do the throwback throwdown. We're gonna come back. You pick a throwback song, and you get to choose which one you play on KDWB.
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1: We each pick a throwback song. You get to decide on the one we play. Colt, what is your throwback song today?
2: Okay, so I want everybody to turn up. I chose this. I'm just trying to get the vibe right. You know, I feel like there's a lot of like slow songs out there these days, and it's like,
3: talk to me.
1: I like this song, but you know what the problem is? My daughter listens to so many EDM-style beats on her music that it's killing me.
2: You think it's like a potato song or whatever?
1: All of it is, yeah.
3: Let her live.
2: Honestly.
1: Yeah, when she gets her own car one day, she can. It's just she's taking over the radio. And this week, I chose this one due to them popping up at the Hillary Duff concert.

0: Thank you to that elk for its contribution.
1: Man, I thought he hit the U a little lower, but all right.
0: That is Good Charlotte with the anthem. Jenny, did you find a song?
1: Yes.
2: I did.
0: What'd you choose this week?
2: I chose my boy Flo. Sometimes you gotta stay.
1: Welcome to my baby. This is a good one, too. I just like the beat, dude. We gotta bring the beat back in music.
0: Why don't you call Mustard up and be like, why aren't you on that beat?
1: I'm gonna have to.
0: I thought you said you want the beat.
1: There's just someone. Yeah, okay. Okay. Nice, yeah.
0: All right. You get to decide which song we play. Are you looking to feel like you're at an EDM show?
2: Yeah, a little rave.
0: For cult?
2: A little rave at 7
0: Are
2: in the
0: you
2: morning?
0: Feeling emo? Vote for me. Are you feeling
3: yes, I'm
0: like.
3: Going for Fallon.
0: Ooh,
1: oh,
0: wow.
1: Got one right out you. The gate.
0: I didn't even get to my sick burn on Jenny's before they got the vote in. Hi. What's your name?
1: No one, but here we go. Here's somebody. What's your name? What do they call you in the streets?
3: Brittany.
1: B-Rit? Who are you voting for?
3: Jenny.
1: Okay.
0: Thanks, B-Rit.
1: Appreciate you.
0: He tries so hard to relate to people and call it back. Never works.
1: What are you talking about? Hey, what's going on, my guy? Okay.
0: That yeah, was a vote for me.
1: Hello, Katie WB. Who are you going to vote for today?
3: We're voting for Colt.
1: Yes,
0: oh my gosh,
1: you are.
0: We got a
1: thank
0: three-way
1: you.
0: Tie. All right, those people are tweaking out in that car right now, trying to get that Colt vote. Got yep. it. Hi, KDWB. What is your name?
4: Jake.
0: Jake, who are you voting
4: Milkman.
0: For? Huh?
4: I said this is Milkman.
1: Oh, what up, Milkman?
0: God. Side note, Jenny, you don't know about Milkman.
2: I don't.
0: Hey, Jake.
4: Welcome to the morning show. I'm so excited. I'm voting for Jenny, though, because her
0: thank
4: song
0: you.
4: Is a banger.
1: Right. It is thanks, a banger.
0: Milkman. Okay, that's fine, Milkman, but can you really quickly explain why you're known as the Milkman? Does like a 10-second version?
4: I don't know what the bit was, but I called in and told you guys I drank about a gallon of milk a day.
0: That's crazy.
1: That's my guy
0: then,
1: right there.
0: But then what happened? Your health went off the rails.
4: I got diabetes. Doctor got mad. I don't drink that much milk.
1: Wait, are you on the milk again, or are you spacing it out?
4: I maybe get a gallon a weekend.
1: Dude, you got to at least okay. like once a year go a week just full milk. No, I'm talking about your mouth
0: full
1: on
0: dog,
1: on
0: full
1: a,
0: dog.
1: Mouth on an udder, my guy, straight from the source.
4: You told me to stay away from cows. You just stay away.
1: That is true. We did say that.
0: It turns out all the dairy cows in the tri-state area. Have a restraining order against Milkman.
1: Now
0: so.
1: It's the dry state area. Okay.
2: I like Milkman, especially because he voted for me.
1: Yeah. Well, who are you going to vote for?
3: I'm voting for Fallon.
0: Thank you.
1: Okay, so Jenny 2, Fallon 2, me 1. Hello, KDWB. Who do you want to vote for?
3: I want to vote for Fallon.
1: All right.
0: Yes!
1: There we go.
0: My emo sisters came out today. Thank you for
3: Thank
0: that.
3: You.
0: Thank you for listening. Here we go. It's Good Charlotte, the anthem on 101.3 KDWB.

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1: It's Fallon, Colt, and Jenny.
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3: Guess what?
4: What up?
3: Sometimes you are blessed and you have neighbors like I do, okay? I have like really great neighbors. Like I can text Scott and Kelsey and be like, hey, we're going to be out of town. Would you check on Edith? Like a couple of times. She's a cat. Just make sure she has food and she's like vibing, right? And they're like, totally. I have a neighbor, like yesterday, I'm texting my other neighbor, Carol. We're recommending tree service providers to each other because we're trying to find the best deal. Facts. Will they offer us a BOGO, we say. They don't. But, you know, maybe they'll do like a bundle. I don't know.
4: I have had a terrible neighbor, Fallon.
3: But you had a terrible neighbor.
4: My neighbors now are chill, but I used to live in an apartment complex. And there was these two, they were, I think, married, and they fought constantly. Always a fight, okay?
3: Yeah.
4: She kicked him out one night. And now they're directly across from us in the hallway. So I want you to picture this. You're in the hallway. By the way, if you have a terrible neighbor, 53921 or 651-989-KDWB, tell us about it. Are they like this? Across the hallway. It's like 1 a.m., okay?
3: Mm-hmm.
4: I'm sitting there eating a large pizza by myself as Jen is at the hospital doing her thing.
3: She worked there, by the way. She wasn't as a patient, just in haze eating pizza at home. I want to be clear about that.
4: I hear pounding. Peggy, Peggy, let me in, Peggy. Peggy, this happens for about 15 minutes. And I'm looking through the peephole, as
3: obviously,
4: you do.
3: I would be too.
4: The whole entire time. This guy looks like a wreck. He's got just...
3: Peggy's not
4: his clothes look
3: tonight.
4: Dirty. His hair is shaggy, long. Peggy, immediately, out of nowhere, it was like SEAL Team 6. Put your hands up!
3: Oh, no.
4: And there was a standoff in the hallway. And they eventually got him down the stairs. And I would say they're terrible neighbors, probably.
3: Yeah, very terrible neighbors. Jenny? Yeah.
5: My story is a recent one. It's somebody in my neighborhood. They, you know, I love dogs.
3: Yeah.
5: Love them. However, they
4: have...
5: Do
4: you love dogs?
5: I do love dogs.
4: Yeah.
5: And they have a dog, though, that is quite aggressive. Mm-hmm. And what they do is they put them on the front yard on a leash out to just... come charging at you.
3: And oh, they're like on a line out there? Yeah. Like, okay, gotcha.
5: There's no fence or anything. So I will go running and I will forget that that's the house that has the dog.
3: Yeah.
5: And out of nowhere, it will scare the absolute crap out of me. And it just happened like a couple days ago. And I just feel like that should be illegal to have a dog be allowed to be out that's going to charge at someone as they're just walking past. Because like, I can handle it. But if a little kid was walking past...
3: Also, I have so many experiences as a kid riding my bike past dogs like that. Because in Indiana, like most people don't even like leash them. They let them like run and they'll chase kind of cars down the like road. And it was like some of the most terrifying. I remember certain dogs to this day that haunt me.
4: And people just trust a dog too. Like, you have so much trust in that collar not snapping off or like some sort of malfunction. It's crazy.
3: Jenny used to also have neighbors. This is my favorite neighbor story that would sing to each other.
4: Huh?
3: That was like my favorite one.
4: What?
5: I lived in apartments for so many times. So yeah, there was people who sang.
4: What were they singing?
5: I mean, I felt like very Broadway musically.
4: Oh, no.
3: But they would sing just like about their day to each other, right? That's
5: what
3: you said.
5: That might be a different person.
3: It was your apartment in Uptown, and you said that they would like and have conversations and they would sing to each other, like Broadway style, yes.
4: Okay, hold on. There was a guy who, on the text line, 53921, there was a guy who lived above me who would scream at the top of his lungs underwater in the bathtub most nights. So was he trying to like muffle his screams, but it just like came through?
5: He was just getting it out. I feel bad for that person.
4: Men will do anything to avoid therapy, they say.
3: If you have a bad neighbor story, you can call us 651-989-KDWB. Kind of sounds like something you would do, Colt, because you said that usually you cry in the shower, but I guess since your family's gone, you've been crying in your bed openly.
4: Yeah. Oh, yeah. Sorry, someone said they feel like I would be a terrible neighbor. Why?
3: I think it's because you're
4: doing... Do I get bad neighbor vibes?
3: I think you do a little bit. You do, because you give a little bit like you bought a house, so you get to do anything you want now. And technically, that's true. But also, you've been mentioning a lot of DIY projects that you're doing yourself.
4: Yeah, I guess.
3: And sometimes that's fine if someone's like an expertise in that DIY. But sometimes that is a nightmare for someone if you're like... I don't like that they're cutting down trees near my property line themselves. Is that tree going to fall on my house? Like, are they skilled enough to do that or
4: sure,
3: not?
4: I could see that for sure.
3: But I also know that you would be my dream situation because you actually don't like, you like to go home and just stay in your house.
4: Yeah, I avoid people.
3: So yeah. That is kind of my dream scenario.
4: Like if you're in the front yard and I'm trying to take my dog on a walk, I go out the back slider.
3: Yes, and I do the same thing. I do the same thing. But we want to hear from you. Give us a call with your bad neighbor stories, 651-989-KDWB. And as a reminder, we do have an all-new War of the Roses coming up. And Ed Sheeran tickets around 7:35 this morning. But now it's Olivia Rodrigo. It's Drop Dead on 101.3 KDWB.

0: bad neighbors. If you have one, it can really, like, it can completely affect where you live. You might want to move, and you're like, I love everything else, but the neighbors are so horrible. Catherine in Plymouth is on the phone. Catherine, why is your neighbor so bad?
1: Oh, God. Where do I start? The day we moved in, we were walking, and he started banging on his ceiling.
2: Oh.
1: After that, you could not move. You would have to float to keep from him banging. I mean, you could tiptoe and he would bang.
2: Just put pillows on the ground? Like you're playing a game of, like, the floor is lava?
1: It was crazy bad. Then he was so angry about it, he'd start banging on the front door. He then got a hammer and knocked 3 holes in the front door.
2: What?
1: Yeah. He then... Yeah. Slash my daughter's tires.
0: Okay. All right. Now we got to call the cops.
1: The police were called multiple times. The apartment management was supposed to move us to a different apartment and never did.
0: Yeah, convenient.
1: We ended up just moving and breaking the lease.
0: Well, I'm like, I feel
1: he
0: like
1: also
0: they need
1: urinated. Oh. He also urinated on the front door.
2: Dang, how long ago was this? Because I do know if you're getting like, because I've looked into it before, because I've been trying to figure out how do I break my lease without having to actually pay something. Mm-hmm. And if there is like
1: 6 years now,
2: there's a criminal thing, you technically they're supposed to let you out. Like you could have gone out for free.
1: Yeah, I mean we fought it because they tried to, put it on our credit report. You know.

0: Whoa, Jay.
1: And I was like, there's a baby sleeping in my driveway. They're like, she likes the sun. I'm like, right, but I have to get into my, I work.
2: Use your yard or your driveway. What are you talking about? People are so crazy.
3: They really make or break the situation in which you're living in, you know?
2: Oh, okay. Well, thank you so much for all the calls. I feel like those, that's just, there's like a show on TV. I think it's like on HBO. It's like Bad Neighbors you can look at. And it makes you feel better about yours. But like, your home is supposed to be like your peaceful place. Yeah. So it's just like awful if you're dreading going home every single day. We're going to come back. We do have your Ed Sheeran tickets next. And then we're going into an all new War of the Roses. What was clogging their toilet? And is it true that his partner is cheating? We'll find out coming up on 101.3 KDWB.

0: Ed Sheeran's in town next Saturday at U.S. Bank Stadium. And we're going to give a pair of tickets to caller 10 right now at 651-989-KDWB. Opening up for him is Gigi Perez. We have so many cool shows that are coming to the Twin Cities. This week alone, we had Kesha, Akon, Noah Kahan. There's probably more I don't even know about. And then next week, we have Ed Sheeran. Someone asked me, like, what's the next concert you're going to? And I'm like, well, I have a couple that I want to. I'm going to miss Kacey Musgraves, and that's who I really wanted to see. But then I also really am trying so hard for us to have a Pitbull Lil Jon party bus.
1: Ooh, that'd be so sick, though.
0: It'd be so awesome. I'd like the dream come true, basically.
2: I love him.
0: Which one?
2: Pitbull.
0: Well, I said Pitbull and Lil Jon. I didn't know which one you were talking about.
2: I just love him so much. I think him and I would be best friends if there was an opportunity for us to be friends.
1: You do love traveling, and he is Mr. Worldwide.
2: I don't feel like he's Mr. Worldwide in that aspect, though.
0: You're saying he appeals to people worldwide?
2: Yeah.
0: I think he travels a lot.
1: He could get you on a yacht somewhere in the world.
0: Got it.
1: For sure.
0: Okay.
2: Hell yeah.
0: I do believe we have caller 10 on the phone. Let's get him these tickets.
2: I don't know. I don't know if she sneezed or if she said Dolly.
0: I said Dolly.
1: I thought you sneezed. I was like,
0: bless you. Hi, KDWB. What's your name?
3: Hey, this is Eric.
0: Eric, you're caller 10. Congrats. You got a pair of Ed Sheeran tickets.
3: All right. Woo.
0: Thank you guys so much. You're very welcome. Your next chance to win these coming up at 8:35 this morning. But let's go right into it.

0: Whatever you want to do.
1: Let's go right into War of the Roses so we aren't late. Here's a brand new War of the Roses.
2: Bouquet of roses at a time. War of the Roses on KDWB.
1: Barrett is joining us today for War of the Roses. Now, I assume he used a client that we all love when discovering the reason he's on War of the Roses today. It does have to do with a little plumbing. I'm going to guess go for sewer and drain was the partner in the situation.
3: Yeah, maybe.
1: No, but for real, I know this is a serious topic. Barrett, you had a toilet clog like a lot of us do. And what did you discover that has you on War of the Roses today?
4: Well, I discovered 7 used condoms clogging my pipe.
0: Like, wait, you said 7?
4: Yes.
1: Oh, I said some.
4: No, 7 used condoms.
0: Okay.
1: Who flushes condoms? What are you doing?
3: Yeah, not good for your plumbing.
1: Stop flushing organics, my guys. Okay, got it. Okay.
0: And this isn't like, I don't know what to ask or like what's not to ask.
1: Well, I think the obvious thing is, so you and your partner, I'm assuming if this raised awareness, you and your partner don't use them.
4: Right. So we've been married 15 years. So like, that's kind of like, I've been racking my brain and I'm going, is he really cheating on me? You know? So
0: you've been racking because you're not rapping. Sorry, this is serious. No. This is serious.
1: So Barrett, so what are you, I guess my question is, you've been racking your brain trying to think, like, are there other red flags that I've been missing? Have any come to mind?
4: Well, yes. So it sounds ridiculous, but I know, we've been married 15 years. I know his laugh, and it's different now. Initially, kind of, in a weird way. Like, I heard him on the phone. He was on speakerphone with a guy from work. And I'm convinced this is the same laugh that he used when we flirted, when we dated.
1: Okay.
4: 15 years ago.
1: Hmm. So, a different laugh when you flirt.
0: He might not even know
1: he's
0: doing.
1: I have different laughs when I flirt.
4: He has, like, okay, so, like, his laugh is very just... he doesn't really have a big laugh, even if he finds something funny. And then he'll be just going, yeah, oh, my good one, you know, telling these people.
0: So he's giving a lot of validation.
1: Like an extra effort. And you're like, I don't get that extra laugh. I get like a huh.
4: Of course, yeah.
1: Because so you guys make it that way.
4: On top of the condom used in the pipe.
0: And it couldn't be like a thing. He's like a just a him thing, right? I don't know.
3: I wanted to ask that too, but I don't know what guys do by themselves, so I didn't feel like that was appropriate.
0: I mean, I don't.
3: Sometimes, like, if you are by yourself and you, you know, like, do guys do that where they would use a condom if they're just by themselves?
1: Oh my God, you scared me.
4: I'm going to go with no.
3: Okay. No? Okay.
0: Yeah.
3: Okay.
1: That didn't even cross my mind,
3: it did.
1: You guys.
3: It crossed mine.
1: It's giving the stranger.
3: Right away.
1: Okay. So okay. We have a lot of condoms. So do you think it's the guy from work that it's like that's the possibility?
4: I really don't even want to entertain it, but you know how things go. So that's why I'm here.
1: Do you know the coworker's name that we should like listen for?
4: I do. Do you want me to say it?
1: Yeah. What is it? Yeah.
4: His name is Brian.
1: Right. So, and your husband's name is Mark. Okay.
4: Yeah.
3: I feel like this always happens though, where like you find something where you don't suspect someone's cheating, and then every single thing they do, you chalk up to like, oh, that they must be cheating. Their laugh's different. They're probably cheating.
1: Well, okay. Look, it does seem odd that would appear in your.
3: I agree.
1: Like clogging your toilet. There's no way I wouldn't be like, who is she?
0: God, there's so many other options to put that thing, but I guess if you're being like inconspicuous.
1: You wouldn't put it in the trash can though, because that's like immediate. You'd see it.
0: Yeah.
1: So here's what we're going to do, Barrett. We're going to come back, part two. We're going to call your husband. And did we decide what we're going to do? Are we offering an activity?
3: Yeah.
1: Okay, we're going to offer him an activity to do with someone. Obviously, we hope he picks you. If he picks this other guy, we're all on your side, okay? So we're going to take him down together.
4: Okay.
1: So as you're listening, clogging the toilet, you and your partner haven't used condoms in years. You find 7. What do you think is going to happen? We'll find out when we come back in part 2 and make the call on KDWB.
5: This

0: You're here for the drama. Now, back to War of the Roses on KDWB.
1: Okay, in case you missed it, Barrett called us because he's questioning his husband a little bit, Mark. Clogged toilet situation. Plumber comes out. They find 7 used pieces of protection, if you will.
2: Mm-hmm.
1: Condoms. And he's like, okay. So he's like, what the heck? We don't use those. We've been married forever. He's racking his brain. He's like, well, he did start using a new laugh recently. And he noticed him using it on a call with a coworker. And he was like, the laugh was ridiculous. Is it his flirty laugh? And so we're like, is that who you think it could be if this is happening? Yes, that's who I think it would be.
3: As an insecure person, I 100% would jump to conclusions as well. Like, my bae was in the background laughing at somebody at work, I'd be like, okay, what's going on? You all right? What are we doing here? I'd walk in on the Teams meeting.
1: Yeah, obviously. And that's where you and I relate to each other. We're both crazy in that way. Here's a text we got. Did they recently move into the house? Maybe it was past owners. Maybe. That's true. I said, I don't know. I didn't actually ask that.
3: That's a good lie right there for sure.
2: Yeah. Nice little excuse.
1: Yeah. But we'll find out when we make the call, which we will do right now.
3: Thank you so much for doing the survey. We appreciate it. Kind of as like a thank you for doing this too. We have some options for you to choose from. Again, just like a little gift from us to you. Those options include a silent disco. Be very nice. A night out at a winery in Waconia, or you could do some 2-for-1 entrees.
4: Let's do the wine night.
3: Oh, all right. Fancy. Okay. Now, with that, we do need the name of your plus one, just so we can get them the name.
4: My husband, Barrett.
3: Okay. Very good.
1: Okay. This is great news. Now, Mark, I realize that you're like, we got another voice coming in. It's not me to get like the reservation set up. No, my name is Fallon. That was Colt you were talking to. So he did betray you a little bit there. And Jenny is also here. Actually, your husband, who you mentioned, who you love so much, obviously, Barrett put us up to this today. Barrett wanted us to see who you would set up an activity with. And the reason why is because recently, you probably remember you had a little bit of a plumbing issue. And the plumber discovered the clog was related to 7 condoms clogging the toilet. So then it had Barrett pretty concerned, like, we don't use condoms. We've been married for a really long time. Who do these belong to? He starts like putting some things together. And he's like, I recently heard him like doing this over the top, like flirty laugh with a coworker. And he was worried that maybe something was going on with a coworker. But he is on the phone right now. If you want to say hi, Barrett.
4: Hey, Barrett. Hi, Mark. What's going on?
5: I don't know. Can you tell me, maybe?
4: Yeah. I mean, look, it's weird, right?
5: a little bit.
4: I'm sorry. I know. It's weird. But look, you know us. And you also know that your cousin was watching our dog for the last week.
5: Yeah.
4: And we all know your cousin. you know, our friends
5: know your cousin.
4: So, can you just maybe think that it was him?
5: Well, I thought about that, but then why would he do that?
4: Babe.
5: I tell you, look, I'm going to be honest. You have... I know that you're like kind of at a new job, right? You're 6 months in. So and I get that. You have a new laugh. You have this new laugh when we used to date. Okay. And it's like your flirty laugh.
4: Babe.
5: And it's very complimentary. You're kind of doing it right now. So,
4: it's just like a new environment, you know? Babe, I don't know what to say. Your cousin, come on. Like, at least he's being safe, right? But maybe tell him to not flush it down the toilet.
5: I will.
1: Well, what about the new laugh? I mean, that you.
5: Yeah,
1: we pinpoint the condoms to the cousin. Your cousin's he's a guy who he likes to hook up. Okay, watch the dogs. Okay, that could be a good excuse. What about the laugh? He's saying you're having like a flirty laugh with your coworker.
4: I mean, it's just kind of who I am, you know. It's also a new environment, so I don't know, maybe it's a little nervous laugh, but I don't
1: Okay. If you're in a new place, maybe you're putting it on a little bit more than when you're comfortable and more in a relaxed. You've been there for a while. You like want your coworkers or bosses to think you're.
3: You gotta love bomb them. Yeah, like, love bomb them, and then after 2 years, show them the true you.
1: Colt, we've been together 2 years.
4: Well, I'm kind of like nervous right now, so maybe just kind of like that nervous laugh with the new coworkers.
1: Barrett, what do you think about all this?
5: I mean, yeah, he has a new job, and yes, my cousin came, and he is a man whore. I am going to ask him. I mean, as soon as we get off the phone, I'm going to text him and ask him. And
1: okay.
5: He'll tell me, so I'll know.
1: Okay. A little more detective work. I know. Well, Barrett, let us know what your cousin says, you know, but okay. But are you satisfied?
4: I'm going to be asking him too.
1: Okay.
5: For now, I'm satisfied.
1: All right. There it is. Another War of the Roses. A lot of people ask where they can find this. If you miss it and you want to share it with someone, it's just on the regular podcast. So you just search Fallon, Colt, and Jenny, and it'll be up there every Thursday. Jenny pops it up by itself and then in the regular hour on KDWB.

0: 101.3 KDWB, where Fallon, Colt, and Jenny. So when Tina came in while you were out, Colt, we did a game that we used to do. Well, we did one time when it was just me, Jenny, and Tina years and years ago. But I had some leftover audio and I thought, why not do it with you? I think you'll be great at this game. I give you an animal. Maybe you've heard of a type of animal. You've heard of a frog, but you don't know the specific type of frog. You don't know what it sounds like.
1: For sure.
0: Exactly. So I give you an animal name. You have to make the sound that you think the animal makes.
1: Okay.
0: And we'll see if you or Jenny do a better job.
2: Okay.
0: Are you ready?
1: I'm down. Yeah.
0: Your first animal today is the lyrebird. It's spelled L-Y-R-E bird. So is it lyrebird? I don't know. But that is the type of bird it is. You do know it is a bird. That can give you a little guiding force there.
1: If I'm thinking about a lyrebird, I'm thinking about somebody who's confident, but also you're like, are they playing around with the dark arts a little bit? So I think probably something like...
0: Okay.
2: Lyrebird.
0: Yes, Jenny.
2: Sounds something... To me, it sounds something like this. No, I'm not texting anyone. I'm not texting anyone else. What do you mean? That's my mom.
0: So it can mimic people.
2: Yeah.
0: Okay. This is what the lyrebird actually sounds like.
1: Okay. So I was a little closer.
0: You might have been exactly on.
1: So the lyrebird, whatever, doesn't sound like a trifling H. Okay.
0: I'm pretty sure, by the way, the lyrebird can mimic people. I might be wrong on that. They do. They imitate sounds like human voices. So had I caught a different version of this bird, you both could have been right. All right, let's dive into a funny one just because I want to hear what you think the screaming hairy armadillo sounds like. Jenny, you're up.
2: Okay. Screaming, you say.
0: That dillo be screaming. I went to Texas Roadhouse this week, by the way. I went to Texas Roadhouse and they had an armadillo in there. And I was like, you know, you don't see enough.
1: What are you talking about? Like a live, real in life armadillo?
0: I don't know. I don't know if it was a taxidermy one or just like one they ordered on Amazon.
1: So you're telling me you couldn't differentiate, is it dead or is it roaming around Texas Roadhouse getting all the peanuts on the floor?
0: My point is, was it at one time alive or is it just like a little statue they ordered from Amazon?
2: Well, ask Colt. His dad will know.
0: Well, go to Texas Roadhouse and report back. Anyway.
1: I'd have to see the armadillo if I, okay, but yeah, keep going.
0: What's it sound like, Jenny?
2: All right. The screaming armadillo.
1: Oh. Oh. That's not bad.
0: You don't know that? You don't know what it sounds like?
1: I've seen armadillos, though, and I could see that coming out of their mouth for sure.
0: Their tiny little pee hole mouth. Got it.
1: I'm going to go with Jenny's last angle and... Why you always do this to me, Dad? You left my life. You just started a new family without me. Mm-hmm. I didn't even get a Christmas card.
0: Armadillos are Christian? Okay, good to know. This is what it actually
1: They're
0: sounds
1: Catholic,
0: like.
1: At least, for sure.
0: You both were terribly wrong.
2: Yeah,
1: I think Jenny was kind of close,
0: No,
1: actually.
0: She wasn't. No, she wasn't.
2: I wasn't.
0: She can admit it, okay?
2: I can.
0: Your final one is another bird. I'll give you that. It's in the bird family.
1: God, you love birds.
0: Is it pronounced cockapoo like the dog? I don't think so. I think it's cacapow, cacapow.
1: I don't think that's accurate at all.
0: I think it's cacapow. And here you go. Colt, go ahead and kick us off.
1: I don't know,
0: What
1: dude.
0: Do you think that animal sounds like? Just lean into it. Do you want me to tell you a little bit
1: about
0: it?
1: Well, it's a bird. Am I supposed to whistle again?
2: What does it look like? Like, what color is it?
0: It looks kind of like a parrot, like kind of green.
1: So probably like,
0: kind of crazy.
1: Meow, meow, meow.
0: Okay. Jenny?
2: I hope that those aren't the birds that I'm listening to in the morning. I think it's going
0: to
2: be a little
0: native
2: bit more
0: to Minnesota.
2: Refreshing. Okay. I'm still going to say it's a little bit sweeter than that. I'd be like something like.
0: That's really nice, Jenny. I would listen to that bird.
1: That's lovely.
0: I like a morning dove. I love a morning dove.
1: I would
0: dove.
1: Sit there, sip some coffee, look at the flowers for
0: this
1: sure.
0: This is what the cacapow sounds like.
3: Lionel is
0: listen.
3: The first. And soon all the males are booming as they call to the females.
0: That's what they sound like.
2: Boom.
3: But will
2: boom.
3: The females respond
2: the drum.
3: This year?
0: No, that's the sound he's setting off.
1: Are you sure it's not just the undertone of the bass of the instrumental that the person was talking over?
0: No, it's
1: and they're in the background.
0: Really bassy. I think that there are other birds in that clip, yes. But that is the mating call. And that's what I was hoping for from you guys.
2: I didn't know we were doing the mating calls.
0: Oh, that's
2: I would have done it completely different then.
0: Let me guess if it would have sounded just like that.
2: Oh, yeah.
0: No, okay. You're right. The person that texted at 6 a.m. and said Jenny's annoying today, I actually agree with them. All right.
1: Oh, yeah.
0: As promised, we are now retiring that bit until we do it again, that is.
2: Do you want me to be on Reddit?
0: I don't know.
2: Instead?
0: Maybe.
2: Okay, well, I got some funny things to start some drama for you today.
0: What's next?
2: I'll tell you.

0: Jenny's been on Reddit.
1: I like to dedicate today's Reddit to Colt because these are things that Colt would totally do. It's great advice for crappy people, which you are not a crappy person. It's just things that you should do to people, okay?
2: Okay.
1: For instance, you say, do you feel any different in the middle of dinner as you have guests over?
2: Do you feel any different?
1: You just fed them. Do you feel any different?
2: So you're kind of like tricking them a little bit. Like, yeah. You feel different?
3: That taste a little, does that taste off?
1: Mm. No Another reason. One. We're all out to eat, per se. We all did brunch recently. Colt got one piece of French toast for his order, his entire meal.
2: Yeah.
1: And in the middle of his one piece of French toast, I'm just like asking him questions the whole time. You only ask him questions while he's chewing. Like, he just put the food in his mouth.
3: Oh, well, that would have only been like 12 seconds because it was a single small piece of bread.
1: I'm going to go to Fallon's meal then instead. Mm-hmm. Or another one. Let's see. Offer someone your hat after seeing their new haircut.
2: You want this hat?
3: Oh, man. You could have done that to Cole. He just got a haircut recently.
2: Facts.
1: You let people pass, then honk. So you let them pass.
2: Oh, yeah. That'd be
3: so like, go, like, you wave them around. Yeah. Like, go ahead. The bit.
1: Now this is for the boys. Stand in line behind someone at a urinal when there's plenty of space.
3: That's so creepy.
2: That would be so weird.
3: You could get hit for doing that, though. You know? You got to be careful.
2: Yeah, so they would either think it's really funny or they would be really mad. Yeah.
1: I feel like this is something Cole's probably...
2: I've had somebody with a urinal thing, too. There are guys out there who pull their pants all the way down just like they're a four-year-old. You know what I mean? And it's like, so you see their bare butt while they're at the urinal. They do it as a joke, I hope.
3: I was going to ask, is there a certain demographic that does it more like older men or...
2: Nah, probably like 20s.
3: Oh, so there's
2: something just,
3: funny.
2: Yeah, just like... Yeah.
3: Okay.
1: I just remembered something crappy I did last night.
2: What?
1: I was at the Loon for drinks before Noah Kahan. Mm-hmm. What's con? And the line for the women's was eight people deep because there was only one functioning stall of the three.
3: Oh, yeah.
1: So I went into the men's.
3: Yeah.
1: And there's one single stall and then the urinal.
2: Yeah.
1: And I'm like, I'll be in and out quick. There's no boys here. Whatever. And I walk out and there's a guy waiting outside. He's like, yeah, they told me you were in there. And I was like, oh, I'm so sorry. Like, he literally waited.
3: That's fine. I think guys are, at this point, they I think they're always like, what are you guys doing in there that takes so long? And I want to know the same thing. Women, what takes so long? Like, I'm so fast.
2: It's a nice king right there. Nice king just giving you your own time and space.
1: It was really nice. All right. This is something I think that Colt's probably done to Fallon before.
2: Ooh, probably.
1: Say, keep the change when you're short.
2: Keep the change.
3: That would be something, yeah. He hasn't done that, but that would be something funny.
1: Tell people you defend them on a daily basis. Like, I've shut down almost all the rumors,
3: Fallon.
1: Like, when you leave to go to the Jason show,
3: that one would work on me so well because I've already spiral about stuff like
2: Another
3: that anyway. Another
2: good thing, to, like, on that same note is, like, and I don't even believe what they're saying about you. Like, I think you're a great person. Like, it's so good.
1: All right, I
3: never buy it when Colt says it, though. He's tormented me too much.
2: What do you mean?
1: Two more quick ones.
2: Okay.
1: Tell people what their New Year's resolution should be. Like, hey, Kyle, you should brush your teeth more often.
3: Jeez. Maybe you should, though.
1: And the last one's inappropriate.
3: Are you gonna do it?
1: In the middle of...
3: Hooking up. Got it.
1: Yep. And right as the person is getting to the Shangri-La.
3: Yuck, I hate that you said that.
1: Cover your ears.
3: Okay.
2: That would be disturbing.
3: That would be. No.
1: Personally, I would go get an OG Italian sandwich and chorizo biscuit sandwich at Holiday Station stores. It's Flavortown, baby. Go get it.

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8: Paula.
9: What's your Venmo?
10: Is it Madeline or Madeline?
11: It's Madeline.
10: Madeline from Cottage Grove joins us. Good morning. How are you?
11: I'm good. How are you guys?
10: Good, thank you. Nice. We have your chance to win 1,000 pennies this morning. You have to match 4 words. Do you want to match those words with Colt, Jenny, myself, or Mike?
11: I'm going to go with Colt.
8: Oh, thank you. Okay.
10: Look at him. He's so happy. Right. Jenny, do you want me to do it or do you have words?
9: I can do it.
10: Okay.
9: Okay, Madeline.
10: Colt is leaving the room very slowly, but once he's gone, there it goes. Finally. Okay, oh, my gosh. Yeah.
9: All right. Here we go. Your first word is book.
11: Club.
9: Right, I like it. TV.
11: So.
9: Phone.
11: Call.
9: Potato.
11: I was going to say potato, but I don't think that counts.
9: I mean, you did pick Colt, yeah, so. What do you think?
11: Felt the same. I'll do fries, french fries.
9: We'll stick with just fries since it's okay. Just one word. But yeah. All right. Come on, Colt.
10: Colt's coming back in.
12: Yep.
9: There he is.
12: We got it.
10: We tried
12: so
10: to get into your
12: this.
10: Psyche on
12: I'm
10: one
12: so
10: of these.
12: So ready for this.
9: All right. Colt, your first word is book.
8: Book. Smart. Book. What's the thing you put in a book when you're trying to save a page?
9: A bookmark.
8: That's right. I'm going to go with book smart.
9: No. She had club.
8: Dang it. As in Fallon's book club.
9: Mm-hmm. Shout out. TV.
8: Station.
9: Oh, she had show.
8: So close.
9: Phone.
8: Book.
9: Call.
10: This is the one, if he says what she originally said, I'll die.
9: Potato.
8: Potato, potato.
10: Oh my God. That's when she goes, no, he'd never say that. We were like, well, it is Colt. He might.
8: Oh, we were so close, but not at all.
10: No, so far.
8: Dang it.
11: Thank you.
8: I still believe in you. Thank you. Thank you.
10: Yeah. That was, you know, that was close and all, but not at all.
8: Yep.
10: Potato, potato. I do say potato. I don't say potato. I don't say tomato.
8: I say potato, patiti, but nobody understands what I'm saying ever, so.
10: That's strange, yeah.

0: It's 101.3 KDWB, where Fallon Colt and Jenny Colt has been on his own the past week because his family stayed back in Michigan to extend their summer vacation back home with family. So Colt's been kind of like holding down the fort, building a fire pit, taking care of his 12 animals.
1: Dude, I had the most annoying day yesterday at 4 a.m. I got up at 3:30. I work out, whatever. Immediately stepping cat throw up on my way to my workout.
0: That's disturbing.
1: That was the first thing. Go upstairs after the workout, start a pot of coffee, okay?
0: Mm-hmm.
1: Remember the pot of coffee. I go to let my dog out. Normally, he would just sleep because my wife would get up at like 7 and put him out then. But I'm like, I don't get home until whatever time it is. So I let him outside, okay? I go to get him back in, but I'm calling for him, like, Percy. And then he runs up behind me. So I'm so out of it. I'm so disoriented. Like, I had already let him back inside.
0: Okay.
1: And I actually have ring cam footage of my cat actively destroying my life. He gets outside as I'm calling for Percy, who's already inside. This is it.
2: Percy. Percy. Come on, brother.
1: At this moment, when you hear that creak, my cat bolts outside and I don't see him. I'm shutting the door. And
0: number one, WD-40, my guy.
1: I know.
0: Jeez.
1: And I see him at the last minute.
2: Hey, Luce, get in here.
1: Into the background.
0: No one can hear anything except your squeaky ass door.
1: Now here's it. I'll put it up on Instagram. I will put it up on Instagram.
0: Okay.
1: But as I'm going and finding this cat for like 20 minutes, I'm like, oh my God, I haven't even had a cup of coffee. I'm so excited to go inside and have my cup of coffee. This cat is just so stupid. I thought about just letting it get eaten by a fox at some point. I was like,
0: stop moo.
1: He's under the porch. He gets a cobweb on his eye. There's a leaf covering his eyeball. So he's freaking out, looking like a psychopath. Just like, you know how cats do that? Yeah. Where they're like bending their neck weird?
0: Yeah.
1: So I go inside and I forgot I turned off the no drip on my coffee because I pour out the last cup. Whatever. And there's coffee all over the place because it's not dripping into the like canteen thing.
0: That's the worst.
1: So there's actively like 7 gallons of coffee in my kitchen. My cat is still outside and my dog is now barking at me to give him a treat because I'm using a treat to get the cat back in. And then yesterday when I got home, I noticed all of my gym clothes and my stuff I was wearing from the night before was just on my kitchen floor, which means at some point I was naked in my kitchen changing into the next day's clothes. I don't know what happened yesterday morning.
0: You have got to just skip Peloton tomorrow and let your body sleep.
3: You need to sleep in a little bit longer there.
1: I don't understand. So, yeah. But my cat wants to be an outdoor cat, but I'm nervous for him.
0: You should be. Don't let him be an outdoor cat. He doesn't know. He's soft. He thinks he wants it. He can't handle it.
1: He was found in the woods. That's how we got him, but
0: mark it, please. Can you mark this down? Someone, Mike, Jenny, anyone. I'm going to put it in my notes app. We are all going in together at Christmas and getting Colt WD-40. Okay. I've never heard a squeakier ass door in my life.
1: Also, is it weird that I called my dog brother? I didn't notice I did until I watched that video.
3: That was probably the funniest part of that entire audio clip.
0: So you could have just stopped.
3: Percy. Come on, brother.
0: Ed Sheeran tickets. We're going to come back with those at 8:35 this morning.
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0: going to be at US Bank Stadium next Saturday with Gigi Perez. And we have your tickets right now. We're going to take caller 10 at 651-989-KDWB. But first, let's do Colt's three things you should need to know.
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4: So maybe you need to pass some time. 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There is now a 73-minute cat video out and about. 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
0: Where do I see it?
4: Google.
0: I Google Cat Fest?
4: Google the location.
0: What do you mean, Google the location?
4: I think it's theatrically it's going to be coming out. And then you're going to be able to see it at select theaters. And then eventually, hopefully, maybe it'll be on a streaming service.
0: Gotcha. They have like a cat fest here in the Twin Cities. And that's pretty cool. I think they do it at the Walker every year.
4: How do you feel about cat cafes, though? Because for me,
0: I've been to one.
4: Are you serious?
0: Yeah. They had one uptown. It might still be there. So I don't know.
4: What is the litter situation like?
0: I didn't see any litter.
5: Yeah, me neither.
0: I don't think I don't know how it works, but I went to one in Uptown, took my niece because I thought it'd be cool and cute. I'd never been to one before, and we loved it. We got a little coffee, and then we went into the, like, so you get your coffee on one side, then you go through the doors to where the cats are with your coffee. So they're not making the food and drinks by the cats. And then they were all, like, cats that were up for adoption, and I just, like, we sat around and pet them, and they were adorable. It was actually very fun. If you're allergic, cool. Maybe I don't recommend it.
4: So I know a lot of people on the second thing, three things you should know. Number two, we have Halloween. You know, it's out and about. You see the skeleton at Costco. But people used to go out and go all big, and they still do for Christmas. But they're saying you should give yourself a $500 to $1,000 allowance to decorate your house for Halloween.
0: Should I? How about instead I pay my mortgage and buy some eggs? Yeah, what the hell are you talking about?
5: That's so crazy.
0: Should I?
4: They're saying people need to be more festive for Halloween.
0: I bet you more houses than ever are not going to have candy to hand out this year for Halloween because it's so expensive. I can't even imagine how expensive those fun-sized damn nerd clusters are going to be this year.
4: I tell you, like a gas station or even a grocery store, it's like $3 for a Kit Kat.
0: It's crazy. I've never seen it in my life. Oh, that's cheap compared to the kids selling me the other day, come to my house with Twix candy bars for $5 a pop. And I was like,
4: I used to be able to get 6 inches for $3.
0: Same.
4: Dude, that sub.
5: Gross.
4: The return of Boomerang is here.
0: Who?
4: And yo-yos. And
0: really?
4: Everything in between. Yeah.
5: Oh, I thought you meant,
0: the instant social
5: me
0: media Boomerang.
4: I know. Mike was just freaking out.
6: I was hyped about a Boomerang.
0: We can bring it back, guys. Well, should we do it's a Boomerang still each morning where we like cheers our coffee?
6: Yeah.
0: We start losing followers
5: better
0: each week instead of gaining.
5: Interpretive dance he did for Mike this morning.
0: Some things are private, Jenny.
4: Yeah, that is true. But they're saying that kids are like so fed up with screen time because at some point you do get bored. Like if you're playing video games for 20 hours, you're like, all right, I gotta do something else. Then they're saying
0: after 20 hours,
4: they're saying like

0: The boomerang, the yo-yo, and you know that thing with the paddle where there's like a rope and a ball connected to the end of it? You know what I'm talking about? That's making the big comeback as well. So
1: you mean like the paddle ball?
0: No. Yeah, I don't know what it's called, but it's like it's a string attached to a paddle.
1: Oh, with the ball at the end.
2: I was thinking of something different.
0: Yeah.
1: Or are you talking about the one that's a cup that you like have to like shoot it out and
0: that's
1: then
0: coming
1: the ball
0: back too.
1: Comes? Yeah. What's it called? They have a big tournament of that every year at the Mall of America. And I happen to be there randomly every year. I'm like, what the hell? How did I end up here?
0: That is wild that that's happening.
1: All right, we have our winner on the phone. Quit playing games. Colt, what's their name?
0: What's your name?
1: Hi, KDWB. What's your name?
3: Is it me?
4: Tiffany, that's you. Yeah.
1: Hi, Tiffany. Tiffany.
3: Tiffany from Plymouth.
1: What up, Tiffany? You are caller 10. You won Ed Sheeran tickets. Congrats.
3: Yay, thank you.
1: You're so welcome. We have more Ed Sheeran tickets, if you're not Tiffany, at 9:35 this morning. And we'll be back with Normal or Nope on KDWB.

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1: All right, we got this DM. I don't know if you want me to say her name, but I will. Jana. So she sent this in, and if you have one, you can text us. You can text 53921 or KDWB1. Normal or nope? My husband and I are not on the same phone plan. I'm still on one with my best friend from college, and he's still on one with his brother. Normal or nope?
2: I think it's...
3: I'm not married, so you guys take that one.
2: I think in the beginning of the relationship, probably totally normal, but wouldn't you just want to... I guess I would just want to be on the same plan together, probably.
1: I think a lot of people are just by default still on their parents' plan because it's cheaper. It's not like because they're making their parents pay for it. It's because like it's cheaper to pay your mom and dad $25 or $50 mm-hmm. instead of having the full one. And so they just never switched over.
2: I know a lot of people who are skipping on that bill, though. Parents don't talk about it. They don't talk about it. Just trying to skate on by.
1: Oh, my mom was on ours for a minute, and let me tell you, Debbie would never have been allowed to skirt by on that. I've been like, Debbie, yeah, guess what? Time to pay up, lady. I just recently got on Jake's, but mine was different because I was like on the company phone thing forever.
2: I didn't even know that was an option, and then you told me, I was like, what?
1: I mean, I've just worked here longer than you and got it in on a contract back in the days when they actually let everyone on them.
2: Yeah.
1: And then they started removing people bit by bit. And I was part, I think, good enough for me. I was part of the final crew that got removed.
2: But it is crazy because you do need a phone to get into the building now.
1: Not only that, but we're required to do social media and everything else. And I'm not doing that on a desktop. I'm not going to Instagram on a desktop. That's crazy.
2: Dude, that would be awesome if you started recording your TikTok dances on webcam.
1: I think that's something different, Colt. Okay, if you have a normal or nope, text that into 53921. Normal or nope. Q-tip, clean the inside of your nose after a shower, but especially in dry winter. I haven't done that, but maybe I should be doing that.
2: I don't know. Something feels perverted about that.
1: Why?
2: I don't know. Like, you just want your nose to be tickled in a certain way or something. I don't know.
1: What? It's better than you digging at it all day.
2: Yeah, I guess.
3: But Q-tip can't dig the way that my finger can, so I'd prefer to dig.
2: Yeah, you need like
3: see,
2: a
3: Mike
2: scalpel.
3: Mike is agreeing. He's shaking his head yes.
2: Yeah.
1: Well, let's keep his mic off, too. normal or nope, my husband usually mixes all of his food together.
3: Oh, okay,
2: I had a buddy who would do this. You go out to a restaurant with him, and it wouldn't be like a salad, but he get like three different things. He puts it in the middle, chops it all up as if it is a salad. And then I questioned him about it. He was like, dude, it's all going to the same place anyways. And I'm like, yeah, but it's different tastes. It doesn't.
1: There are certain things you do mix together, okay? Like if I have corn and mashed potatoes on my plate.
2: Oh, you're putting those together?
1: Why not? If I have applesauce and a pork chop on my plate, I'm going to dip it. When I dip, you dip, we dip.
2: I can get down with that, especially if you put it on bread and do like a pork chop applesauce sandwich.
1: Haven't done that, but now mama wants.
2: Yeah, mama likes.
1: Okay,
3: I'm going to stop.
1: A lot of people are commenting on the cell phone plan, normal or nope. Here we go. This one said, I've been married 8 years. I'm on my own and my husband's on his family still. This text says, I've been with my partner for 10 years. We just got engaged. I'm still on my parents' plan. I just send them money every month for that and my car car insurance.
2: Oh, you're on your parents' car insurance?
1: How old are you? Are you allowed to do that? I thought you literally had to be off your parents' insurance once you hit like 25.
2: Your parents can insure a car unless maybe we're talking to someone like rich where they bought the car and they're just using their parents' car and it's in their name still. Oh, that'd be so nice to be a trust fund kid, dude.
1: This says, I'm almost 40 and I'm still on my parents' plan.
2: 40? 40 is crazy. At some point, you got to move out and do your own thing, right?
1: This text says, they said we have our adult children pay for us on their part of their phone. Okay, I'm going to start doing that if that's a thing we're allowed to do. Okay, moving on. Normal or nope, I wash my hands in the sink before taking a shower. Nope. Why? What are you doing? Are you afraid you're going to get the handle dirty?
2: Well, do you go to the bathroom before? Because I could see that.
1: Still, you're getting right in the shower for soapies.
2: Yeah, but the body wash, I feel like, isn't as effective as the antibacterial soap.
1: I think soap is soap is soap.
2: Nah, you're wrong.
1: Normal or nope, brush your lips after brushing your tongue or teeth.
2: Wait, what'd you say?
1: Brush your lips after brushing your tongue or teeth.
2: brushing your lips after you... No, I've never brushed my lips once in my life, dude.
3: My lips are already cracked all the time, and I'm putting more on it.
1: Maybe but you I guess should if you brush get that them, surface. You get some of that dry skin off.
2: Yeah, maybe it's like...
3: then it'll just be, like, bleeding.
2: Yeah, but it's like a pressure wash. Maybe it'll come back better and stronger. Like,
1: yeah, it's smoother.
2: You get that dead skin off, and then the new skin will generate.
1: I feel bad if, like, you and I are just saying she's, like, gnarly dead skinning in front of her lips.
2: I'm not saying you. I'm talking if you have this problem.
1: Well, you looked at her when you
3: really
1: said it.
3: Really helping out with my low self-confidence today. No, just kidding.
1: This has been a rough week. We have accidentally pointed out dry lips, and I accidentally asked if she had a chocolate chip on her face earlier.
2: No, that wasn't even an accident. That was crazy what you did.
3: It just happens to be me. My face freaking out because I have perioral dermatitis.
2: Your skin is fine. Your lips look fine.
1: You can't say that to her, you pervert.
2: Everything they have said about you, I don't agree with.
3: Shut up, Colt.
1: If you have a normal or nope, text it in to 53921. And we'll come back with that after Olivia Dean on KDWB.

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1: All right, we're just talking to a girl, and we weren't talking to her. She texted, and she's still on her parents' insurance. And we were, like, laughing because she's like, I've been on it for, like, 10 years or with my partner for 10 years, still on my parents' insurance for her car. And we're like, aren't you supposed to be off by the time you're, like, 25 or something? And so then we have an expert insurance agent on the phone. And what were you saying?
2: So I was screaming at the phone, no, at the radio.
1: Okay.
2: So an insurance policy is people that live in the household. So if she doesn't live in her parents' household anymore and she's still pretending that she does, she has to use her parents' address as her permanent where she lives.
1: Mm-hmm.
2: Otherwise, she's not considered a resident in the household. So if she does have a claim, like if she gets in an accident and she's at fault, one, her parents are assuming all of that liability, which is crazy.
1: Mm-hmm.
2: Two, they're probably going to deny the claim because she doesn't live in the household any longer. So truly, it would be better for her to be with her partner on a auto policy together than to be still on her parents' policy. That's just my expert opinion.
3: So could you lie about it and just say, like, that is my residence? Like, if you have an apartment, let's say?
2: If you were in college, you probably could, but not 10 years later, no.
4: I was going to say, because I was still on my dad's insurance until I was probably, like, 25, but, like, in college and all that stuff.
2: Right, exactly. But not after that, no. If you're living, if you've got a lease somewhere and you live outside of the household, they're going to figure it out and they're going
1: to
2: try it.
1: I was going to say, they'll be able to figure out. Yeah, you don't live there.
2: They're going to try to, yeah, they're going to look at your driver's license and say, well, your driver's license says you live here, you know?
3: What's the biggest payout you've ever had to give somebody?
2: With an umbrella, $5 million.
4: Oh, that's what I'm trying to get.
1: Dang. Jenny's all over me saying I should be shopping around my insurance every so often. Is that true or false?
2: You can, but it's not always the best thing because carriers like longevity.
1: Mm. Because,
2: you know, they like.
1: I told my husband that, and he goes, I'm not doing that. We have way too many things insured. That sounds like such a headache. It's not just our cars. He's like, there's no chance I'm even calling someone else.
2: Well, exactly. But if you have, like, an independent agent, and you say, hey, you know, my rates went up. You know, if you're with a State Farm or an American Family, they don't have anywhere to go. But if you're with an independent agent, they've got 20 different carriers. They can shop for you.
4: That's okay. What I do.
3: I got you. Thank you for all the information. You're the best.
1: The other one she named. I don't know.
3: And you know who doesn't need insurance?
1: Who?
3: The Amish. They're out here on horses and buggies. They don't believe in the internet, okay?
1: You're
3: 15
1: right.
3: minutes could save you $15 million or more, whatever it's called.
1: Right.
3: Uh-uh. For the Amish, it's different. And there's a guy who is whipping around in his little buggy,
1: yeah.
3: And it could help you in a certain situation. We'll get to that with the unbelievable story of the day next, okay?
1: Okay.

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1: Colt's unbelievable story of the day.
2: We're talking about the Amish today. This Amish guy, he's like thinking about how to do side hustles. Now, he's got the furniture store, right?
3: Obviously.
2: He puts up barns. And did you get the Amish fix your porch?
3: Mm-mm.
2: Nah, you should have went with the Amish, dude.
3: Do you just Google Amish porch guy?
2: Yeah, Amish. Oh, okay. Yeah, sometimes you stand up. Well, this is what this guy does.
3: Okay.
2: He says anybody who plays a harmonica can flag him down for an Uber ride with his horse and buggy. So it goes up and down the main street of his city during peak hours of people drinking with his little horse and his buggy.
3: Okay.
2: And if you play a little harmonica noise, I guess in this town, everybody has a harmonica. I don't know what's going on, what the situation
3: year is.
2: This is 2026.
3: Okay.
2: And if you call him with your harmonica, he'll come on and go and pick you up and bring you home.
3: What if you just wanted to play your harmonica? Now this guy keeps showing up and you're like, no, I just like to play it.
2: Well, here's my question to you. Do you trust an Amish driver more than an actual Uber or Lyft driver?
3: Maybe, actually.
4: I think so.
3: I think that there's less background checking going on, obviously. But sure, I feel like safer jumping off of a horse and buggy probably than a car going at top speed.
2: Someone trying to veer over to hit 8B on 394.
3: Right. I think so. I can't imagine they're going that far.
2: Also, he knows all the shortcuts and the routes. You know what I mean?
3: Well, he can take them too. He can go off-roading.
2: Most definitely.
3: Well, maybe a little bit. All right. So what are you thinking of offering this in Shorewood?
2: I probably could. Yeah, honestly. People in Shorewood, actually, this is kind of a huge problem, and I've been annoyed, and I haven't been trying to be a Nancy about it. But here's the thing. You shouldn't be whipping up and down Minnetonka Regional Trail in your golf cart. I know you're trying to, cut through to get to the park or whatever, but probably shouldn't happen, right?
3: Do they go on the main road?
2: They go on the main road, and then they cut over on the actual trail, right, which no motorized vehicles are allowed.
3: If you want to be a real narc,
2: yeah,
3: you could call the police on them, because if their golf cart doesn't hit the speed that's required for the road, you will get a violation.
2: Well, in our city, you can do it. You can do it 35 and under in our city.
3: Well, then I don't think
2: if the road is 35 and under, then you're allowed to ride a golf cart on it.
3: And that's what that road is?
2: Yeah.
3: Oh, well, sorry.
2: But, I mean, you shouldn't be on the trail, though, is my thing.
3: Okay. All right, you're right. You are being a Nancy.
2: I am.
3: That's your unbelievable story of the day. Thank you so much, Colt. We have, in case you missed it this morning, War of the Roses. His toilet got a little clogged situation. The plumber comes over, and what he discovers is very telling, but is his partner cheating? We'll find out when we come back on KDWB.
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4: We have delays on I-35 northbound from Crystal Lake to the Burnsville split. Lafayette Freeway slow northbound from Plato to 94. 94 sluggish eastbound from Olson Memorial Highway to 394. 494 slow eastbound 169 to 100, westbound 34th Avenue to 12th. I'm Maria Arnold, and that's your latest total traffic.
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7: Garrett is joining us today for War of the Roses. Now, I assume he used a client that we all love when discovering the reason he's on War of the Roses today. It does have to do with a little plumbing. I'm going to guess Gopher Sewer and Drain was the partner in this situation.
8: Yeah, maybe.
7: No, but for real, I know this is a serious topic. Barrett, you had a toilet clog like a lot of us do. And what did you discover that has you on War of the Roses today?
9: Well, I discovered 7 used condoms clogging my pipe.
10: Like, well, you said 7?
9: Yes.
7: Oh, seven. I said some.
9: No, 7 used condoms.
10: Okay.
7: Who flushes condoms? So, what are you doing?
8: Yeah, not good for your plumbing.
7: Stop flushing organics, my guys. Okay, got it. Okay.
10: And this isn't like, I don't know what to ask or like what not to ask.
7: Well, I think the obvious thing is, so you and your partner, I'm assuming if this raised awareness, you and your partner don't use them.
9: Right. So we've been married 15 years. So like, that's kind of like, I've been racking my brain and I'm going, is he really cheating on me? You know? So
10: you've been racking because you're not rapping. Sorry, this is serious. No. This is serious.
7: So, okay, so Barrett, so what are you, I guess my question is, you've been racking your brain, trying to think, like, are there other red flags that I've been missing? Have any come to mind?
9: Well, yes. So, it sounds ridiculous, but I know. We've been married 15 years. I know his laugh, and it's different now. Well, initially, kind of, in a weird way. Like, I heard him on the phone. He was on speakerphone with a guy from work. And I'm convinced this is the same laugh that he used when we flirted, when we dated.
7: Okay.
9: 15 years ago.
7: So, a different, a different laugh, yes, when you flirt.
10: He might not even know he's doing.
7: I have different laughs when I flirt.
9: He has, like, okay, so, like, his laugh is very just, he doesn't really have a big laugh, even if he finds something funny. And then he'll be just going, Yeah. Oh, my good one, you know, telling these people.
10: So he's giving a lot of validation.
7: Like an extra effort. And you're like, I don't get that extra laugh. I get like a huh.
9: Of course, yeah.
7: Did so you guys make it that
9: on top of the condom used in the pipe.
10: And it couldn't be like a thing. He's like a just a him thing, right? I don't know.
7: I wanted to ask that too, but I don't know what guys do by themselves. So I didn't feel like that was appropriate.
10: I mean, I don't.
7: Sometimes like if you are by yourself and you know, like do guys do that where they would use a condom if they're just by themselves? Oh my God, you scared me.
9: I'm going to go with no.
7: Okay. No? Okay.
10: Yeah.
7: Okay. That didn't even cross my mind,
8: it
7: you guys.
8: It crossed mine.
7: It's giving the stranger.
8: Right away.
7: Okay. So okay. We have a lot of condoms. So do you think it's the guy from work that it's like that's the possibility?
9: I really don't even want to entertain it, but okay. You know how things go. So that's why I'm here.
7: Do you know the coworker's name that we should like listen for?
9: I do. Do you want me to say it?
7: Yeah. What is it? Yeah.
9: His name is Brian.
7: Right. So, and your husband's name is Mark. Okay.
9: Yeah.
8: I feel like this always happens though, where like you find something where you don't suspect someone's cheating, and then every single thing they do, you chalk up to like, oh, that they must be cheating. Their laugh's different. They're probably cheating.
7: Well, okay. Look. It does seem odd that that would appear in your.
8: I agree.
7: Like clogging your toilet. There's no way I wouldn't be like. Who is she?
10: God, there's so many other options to put that thing, but I guess if you're being like inconspicuous.
7: You wouldn't put it in the trash can though, because that's like immediate. You'd see it.
10: Yeah.
7: So here's what we're going to do, Barrett. We're going to come back, part two. We're going to call your husband. And do we decide what we're going to do? Are we offering an activity?
8: Yeah.
7: Okay, we're going to offer him an activity to do with someone. Obviously, we hope he picks you. If he picks this other guy, we're all on your side, okay? So we're going to take them down together.
9: Okay.
7: Okay. So as you're listening, clogging the toilet. You and your partner haven't used condoms in years. You find 7. What do you think is going to happen? We'll find out when we come back in part 2 and make the call.

0: We're here for the drama. Now, back to War of the Roses on KDWB.
1: Okay, in case you missed it, Barrett called us because he's questioning his husband a little bit, Mark. Clogged toilet situation, plumber comes out, they find 7 used pieces of protection, if you will, condoms. And he's like, okay. So he's like, what the heck? We don't use those. We've been married forever. He's racking his brain, He's like, well, he did start using a new laugh recently. And he noticed him using it on a call with a coworker. And he was like, the laugh was ridiculous. Is it his flirty laugh? And so we're like, is that who you think it could be if this is happening? He's, yes, that's who I think it would be.
2: As an insecure person, I 100% would jump to conclusions as well. Like, for if sure. My bae was in the background laughing at somebody at work, I'd be like, okay, what's going on? You all right? What are we doing here? I'd walk in on the Teams meeting.
1: Yeah, obviously. And that's where you and I relate to each other. We're both crazy in that way. Here's a text we got. Did they recently move into the house? Maybe it was past owners. Maybe.
3: That's true.
1: I said, I don't know. I didn't actually ask that.
2: That's a good lie right there for sure.
3: Yeah. Nice little excuse.
1: Yeah. But we'll find out when we make the call, which we will do right now.
2: Thank you so much for doing the survey. We appreciate it. Kind of as like a thank you for doing this too. We have some options for you to choose from. Again, just like a little gift from us to you. Those options include a silent disco. Be very nice. A night out at a winery in Waconia, or you could do some 2-for-1 entrees.
4: Ooh, let's do the wine night.
2: Oh, all right. Fancy. Okay. Now, with that, we do need the name of your plus one just so we can get them the name.
4: My husband, Barrett.
2: Okay. Very good.
1: Okay. This is great news. Now, Mark, I realize that you're like, we got another voice coming in. It's not me to get like the reservation set up. No, my name is Fallon. That was Colt you were talking to. So he did betray you a little bit there. And Jenny is also here. Actually, your husband, who you mentioned, who you love so much, obviously, Barrett put us up to this today. Barrett wanted us to see who you would set up an activity with. And the reason why is because recently, you probably remember, you had a little bit of a plumbing issue. And the plumber discovered the clog was related to 7 condoms clogging the toilet. So then it had Barrett pretty concerned, like, we don't use condoms. We've been married for a really long time. Who do these belong to? He starts like putting some things together, and he's like, I recently heard him like doing this over the top, like flirty laugh with a coworker. And he was worried that maybe something was going on with the coworker. But he is on the phone right now. If you want to say hi, Barrett.
4: Hey, Barrett. Hi, Mark. what's going on?
5: I don't know. Can you tell me, maybe?
4: Yeah, I mean, look, it was weird, right?
5: a little bit.
4: I know, it's weird, but look, you know us, and you also know that your cousin was watching our dog for last week, and we all know your cousin, you know, our friends know your cousin. So, can you just maybe think that it was him?
5: I thought about that, but then why would he do that?
4: Babe.
5: I tell you, look, I'm going to be honest. You have, and I know that you're like kind of at a new job, right? You're 6 months in, so I don't get that. You have a new laugh. You have this new laugh when we used to date. Okay, and it's like your flirty laugh, and it's very complimentary. You're kind of doing it right now, so
4: it's just like a new environment, you know, babe. I don't know what to say. Your cousin, come on. At least he's being safe, right? But maybe tell him to not flush it down the toilet.
5: I will.
1: Well, what about the new laugh? I mean, that you, we pinpoint the condoms to the cousin. Your cousin's, he's a guy who he likes to hook up. Okay, watch the dogs. Okay, that could be a good excuse. What about the laugh? He's saying you're having like a flirty laugh with your coworker.
4: I mean, it's just kind of who I am, you know? it's also a new environment, so I don't know, maybe it's a little nervous laugh, but I don't,
1: If you're in a new place, maybe you're putting it on a little bit more than when you're comfortable and more in a relaxed. You've been there for a while. You like want your coworkers or bosses to think you're.
2: You gotta love bomb them. Yeah, like, love bomb them, and then after 2 years, show them the true you.
1: Cole, we've been together 2 years.
4: Well, I'm kind of like nervous right now, so maybe just kind of like that nervous laugh with the new coworkers.
1: Barrett, what do you think about all this?
5: I mean, yeah, he has a new job, and yes, my cousin came, and he is a man whore. I am going to ask him. I mean, as soon as we get off the phone, I'm going to text him and ask him.
1: Okay.
5: He'll tell me, so I'll know.
1: Okay. A little more detective work. I know. Well, Barrett, let us know what your cousin says, but okay. But are you satisfied?
4: I'm going to be asking him, too.
1: Okay.

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1: I am, you know, just like a proud mother. Hillary Duff was playing two sold-out shows at Madison Square Garden. This is her first time doing this. So it's just like, that's a very big deal for a musical artist. So it was last night, and then she has another one tonight.
2: Can I ask you something?
1: Sure.
2: What, like, I know she has some songs, but it's like, I know her from the TV show.
1: Right.
2: But, like, does she actually have, like, an album worth of bangers, or is it just, like, nostalgia?
1: She has a lot of big hits that I know some people would argue that, but for, I'd say, millennial girls, everyone knows the words. Now, she has a new album,
2: okay,
1: and I think the album is really good. You may not know those as well because it's a new album, but she does such a good job about of doing, like, one to two classic hits and then a new one and then, like, kind of mixing it together.
2: Okay, that's
1: so
2: cool.
1: That it's really good. But some people think this relationship is odd and some think it's so cool that they got to this point. But she did tell us backstage one of the things she did surprise New York with last night. She said she was hiring RuPaul's Drag Race drag queens, and they were going to dress up as the various eras of her to do her With Love Dance. She did that, but she also brought out a special guest last night. Good Charlotte joined her.
2: So much pyro. I hear it in the background. That sounds sick.
1: Remember, she dated one of the Madden brothers.
3: That's what I was going to say. I was like,
1: they dated for a long time. People thought their relationship was weird because she was very young. He was dramatically older than her.
2: Okay.
1: They ended up not staying together. He went on to marry Nicole Richie. She went on to marry her husband. Well, she married a different guy, but then now she's with her husband, Matthew Coma. And they're like neighbors. They're friends. They figured out how to be friends. And then they support each other musically a lot, which I thought was really nice.
2: That's pretty sick.
1: Beyonce dropped a remix of Morning Dew Donk featuring Jay-Z. Here's a clip from that.

0: on mute. Let me put you up on game.
1: I will say it's significantly better with that because the one she released, like just the morning dew donk, I don't know. I didn't do it for me. It's a little slow. I like that this adds like a little nice remix beat.
2: Okay.
1: ASAP Rocky was on the Jason Lee show yesterday, revealed a few things. One, for you Rihanna fans, here's some good news.
3: Yo, she in the studio right now. Yeah, I said it. Sorry, babe.
4: Oh, God. Like,
3: bro, she worked. She cooking, bro. No funny.
4: Yeah.
3: I'm going to get in trouble for this.
1: Yes, he is. But also, he revealed that he thinks it's super weird that Drake is still hung up on Rihanna. He said that he and Rihanna moved on. Now, remember, Rihanna and Drake had this kind of on and off again thing from like 2009 to 2016. But obviously, it's been over 10 years. And he says it's super weird for him to still strung up on that blank. It's bugged me out. That's a direct quote. So I was like, oh, great. That's going to lead to something.
2: They have such a banger together, too.
1: They have, I think a couple, don't they? Drake also holds this event where he celebrates Women Strong Women Stronger Drinks Bash, I guess,
2: wait,
1: that he has.
2: Wait, say it again.
1: Strong Women Stronger Drinks Bash. Okay. And he dropped more than $1 million on these women at his event. What? We're talking some of these 10 women got $50,000. While six others received $100,000 apiece. Well, I don't know how you become like part of this, so I don't know the answers to a lot of questions you're probably going to ask me.
2: Is it like a lifting competition or something? Like a strong women?
1: I don't think so. I think you'll have to look up
2: how
1: more
2: are
1: details.
2: They winning monies.
1: I think that they somehow get into this event for whatever reason, whatever they do. I don't follow it, so I apologize. I don't have more details on it.
2: Damn.
1: Old Navy has partnered with Cardi B for a fall campaign. She's going to be selling denim jeans. Why not? I mean, they just did it with Hailey Bieber for Gap, and
2: dude,
1: they
2: jeans
1: sold
2: are hot
1: out
2: right
1: immediately.
2: Now. Why are the jeans are trying
5: they
2: to make
5: did
2: a comeback?
5: A whole commercial with her. I saw it yesterday.
1: Who?
5: Cardi B in Old Navy with the jeans. That she did a whole commercial, and it was, I don't know. There was other like influencers and famous people in it too.
2: This has to be a conspiracy theory. There's something about jeans. Why are they trying to make a comeback? Did the yoga pants just take over, and now like whoever creates denim is like, dude, we have to
1: probably
2: get back in the market.
1: They probably did take a big hit during the past like 10 years of like yoga pants.
2: Yeah.
1: Now streaming at Paramount Plus, you can check out Billie Eilish's concert film Hit Me Hard and Soft, The Tour. That's the one she did with James Cameron, which was like such a weird pairing, but yeah. I'm sure it's very cool. And Callum Turner appears on Hot Ones podcast, and that's going to happen this week. He's promoting One Night Only. Remember, he just married Dua Lipa. Will he talk about that? Probably not. That's your entertainment report.
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0: Yep, we're trying to get you more turn than this song. Ed Sheeran tickets on 101.3 KDWB with Fallon, Colt, and Jenny. 651-989-KDWB.
1: He really does turn up in the song.
0: He does. Have you ever seen one of his concerts?
1: Mm-mm.
0: He breaks down in a rap sometimes.
1: What is he?
0: Yeah, he goes crazy.
1: One of the first time, well, the only time I've seen him was Fallon was actually hosting something at

0: at the place that used to be Seven downtown.
1: Okay.
0: Like on the rooftop. It was a very intimate thing.
1: Got
0: and
1: you.
0: He did his little like kind of busking kind of vibe.
1: Oh, you know? Broke out a little guitar.
0: Yeah.
1: Started doing an a cappella.
0: So I got to see him perform like a few songs of that. And I do believe I have a picture with him. And that was like 12 years ago.
1: That's a major flex right there.
0: I know.
1: Now, unlike Jenny, who only saw a couple of the songs, you're going to see all the songs because you're caller 10. Congratulations.
2: Are you serious?
1: I'm serious. What's your name?
2: Katrina.
1: Yay. It's your lucky day. What did you do to deserve this?
2: I'm in the line at the car wash right now.
1: Oh, you kept a clean car. You're very cleansy when it comes to your car. Congratulations to you on that and for getting the tickets. We appreciate you for listening to 101.3 KDWB. Any last words, Katrina?
2: No, I'm just really excited. That's awesome.
1: I love that validation. Okay.

0: your felonies. Some dumb criminals making their way onto our show on KDWB. There's a Florida man named Clifford. He wasn't happy that his truck was being repossessed. Now, you could argue, Clifford, this was your fate because you did not pay for your truck. Okay, this is what happens. But Clifford did not see it that way. Clifford was very upset. So he climbed into the car. He grabbed a tomahawk. He approached the workers. At one point, he even used the weapon to strike the tow cable. What? The workers were like, dude, we were fearing for our safety. They called the police. They're like, hey, I'm sure tow truck drivers deal with crazy people all the time. And crazy is like because sometimes I do think tow truck drivers, sometimes they are just out there sharking, right? They're looking for you. I'm like, I'm just parked down the street by a concert. Like, come on
1: now. If I show up before you connect, you shouldn't be able to continue taking my vehicle.
0: Heard that. I actually don't disagree.
2: I know. I
0: get a little fired up over that. Well, anyway, he was arrested and being held on a total bond of $30,000 because it was a danger to their lives.
1: It's crazy that the person stealing the car wasn't arrested, but whatever. Just go behind a fence, pay $300 to get it out.
0: Well, exactly. Well, his was being repossessed, though. His wasn't just parking in a spot he wasn't supposed to be in.
1: That's true.
0: Authorities say that this guy, he has repeat DUI, so he is an offender.
1: Well.
0: He was facing a short prison sentence. This is a different criminal, by the way. So he allegedly faked his own death with help from family members. He staged a drug overdose, held a mock funeral, then fled to another province, but police were like, I don't know. Money keeps being withdrawn from his bank accounts. So investigators dove in. They tracked the transactions, reviewed surveillance footage, and found the supposedly dead man alive and well. So then he actually was arrested because, you know, he's trying to avoid that jail time to begin with. Sentenced to 5 months in jail, fined $3,000. His mother and grandmother are also under investigation, by the way, because they did help him evade authorities.
1: Dude, faking your death for 5 months in jail, I mean, that's like, I know he probably didn't know what he was going to get sentenced with, but I mean, that just doesn't seem worth it.
0: It doesn't. You're not wrong. It does not. There are your felonies on KDWB.

0: 101.3 KDWB, where Fallon, Colt, and Jenny. Jenny, you've made it through the entire morning. What is...
1: Have I?
0: She went to Noah Khan last night. Are you going to go home and just crash the rest of the day?
2: No, because we have a meeting in a bit.
0: Someone please remind me of that. I keep forgetting.
2: And then I'm getting my hair done. So I'm going to be sitting in a chair for a while, just chatting with my buddy. Alexa, cool. Shout out.
0: She's going to smell liquor coming out of Jenny's pores at that point.
2: She is. She's going to be like, God, get this girl out of here. She's going to do my hair real fast.
0: She's a party girl. She will completely understand.
2: She still gets down and dirty sometimes.
0: We go to the same hair girl, in case you're wondering why I'm making blanket statements.
2: I used to work at Bubba Gump together.
3: Aw, that's nice.
2: So...
0: Do you actually care?
3: No, I do. That's cool. Okay. I like that you have a community for sure.
2: Yeah.
0: Did you put two together? Jenny, her name is Jenny, and she worked at Bubba Gump Shrimp.
2: Don't tell him things like that.
3: I actually have never put that together because I think of Jenny more than just a character on this show.
0: I don't.
3: I'm just kidding.
2: Thank you, Cole.
3: I mean, I'm not kidding.
2: That means a lot to me.
3: Yeah, you're welcome.
2: All right. Well, I am so happy to be here.
3: You deserve the respect.
0: Have a great day.
2: I'm going to go home and...
0: Thank you so much for listening to our show. We'll be back tomorrow with more Ed Sheeran tickets on KDWB.

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There are three codes they say are most likely to work no matter where you shop.

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3: Bruno Mars can do it all. And what a show he puts on. A total showman. Risk it all. Number three. For just

0: 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Let's see. Coming up next, Disney, what are you looking at?
1: It's a simple password trick from TikTok that could actually help you manifest your goals.
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0: 60, KDWB, the Twin Cities number one hit music station. So I think it's important to throw it out there, put it in the universe, manifest goals or put goals, write them down or think about them and have some sort of a vision of what you want to accomplish. Could be little thing, could be big thing.
1: Yeah.
0: And this is something that it's a simple password trick from TikTok that could you think could help manifest your goals, right?
1: Yeah, and no vision board required.

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last night at Mystic Lake Amphitheater. That's got to be the reason I'm cheesing, because it was so lit. Akon had background dancers, and Neo had people twirling in the air. 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

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One of the last chances to win some free money. 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

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He said no to Blue Cantrell. Said, I don't think Justin Timberlake is relevant when I asked him about Mirrors. This is the vibe you need for a Throwback Thursday on KDWB.

Tonight, Alex Warren is taking over to preview some of his new music on 101.3 KDWB, the Twin Cities' number one hit music station. He's got an album coming out at the end of this month. And tomorrow, he's dropping the first single called Rescuer. So if you listen tonight at 9, you can get a little sneak preview. It's like an iHeart TikTok takeover at 9.

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1: Yes.
0: Hi, what's your name?
1: How are you? Christina.
0: You picked up the phone very seductively. Yes.
1: Oh, I'm sorry.
0: It's okay. I'm into it. I thought I was about to be on one of those romantic hotlines. Press 1 for nipple.

up. Appreciate you having us on. My name is Vaughn, and we are the Twin Cities' number one hit music station with Fallon Colts and Jenny in the Morning, and live everywhere on our free iHeartRadio app. It's Throwback Thursday, baby, so I got All American Rejects and Jason Derulo for you. And at 2:35, your first chance this afternoon to call and win tickets for Ed Sheeran at US Bank.

Can I give a big thank you to the Mystic Lake Amphitheater? One, for hosting us last night for Neo and Akon. It was off the wall. But also for designing the men's bathroom to have dividers in between. That way we're not awkwardly staring at each other's junk in the corner of our eyes. It's KDWB.

It's 101.3 KDWB. What up? My name is Vont. I'm rooting for you to win this money. We got $1,000 for you, unless you're going to spend it on something that has pickles in it. I think pickles are disgusting. Listen for that keyword coming up after Zara.

you and a friend are going to be at U.S. Bank Stadium next Saturday night. Well, you could be if you are caller 10. I have got two tickets to see Ed Sheeran August 15th. Miles Smith is going to be there, and they're going to put on a show. If you want to go, 651-989-KDWB. Yeah.

0: All right, pop quiz time for Ed Sheeran tickets. First, is this Selena from Burnsville?
1: Yes, it is.
0: Perfect. Next question. Do you really want to go see Ed Sheeran?
1: Heck yes, I do.
0: Do you really want to be at US Bank Stadium August 15th?
1: Yes, I do.
0: Do you really love listening to Vaunt every afternoon on KDWB?
1: Yes, I do.
0: You passed the pop quiz, Selena. You're going to go see Ed Sheeran.
1: Oh, my God. My daughter is going to freak out. This is the best day ever.
0: Two tickets, US Bank Stadium, all yours. How old's your daughter?
1: She's 12. We saw Ed Sheeran when he was here 2 or 3 years ago, and it was like her first concert, and she was absolutely mesmerized.
0: Oh, she's going to enjoy this one a whole lot more. I think the seats are comfier at US Bank Stadium.
1: Thank

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Yo, what up? Thanks for having us on. We are the Twin Cities' number one hit music station with Fallon, Colt, and Jenny in the morning. And live everywhere you take us this summer on that free iHeartRadio app. My name is Vaughn. Gonna guilt you into winning $1,000. And I shouldn't have to. I mean, it's free money on the line. Free money that you don't have right now. Plus, gonna get you tickets for Ed Sheeran coming up later this hour at 3:35.

0: Maybe I should stretch or like go on a run more often. I turned 25 on Wednesday and your boy feels like a rickety old fart. Megan, you got Vaughn on KDWB. What's the moment you started feeling old?
1: I was brushing my hair while I was blow drying it and I sneezed and I threw my neck out.

0: I'm here to make a plea for all concert goers. It's 101.3 KDWB, the Twin Cities' number one hit music station. My name is Vaunt. I was at the Akon Neo concert last night, which 10 out of 10, by the way. The show was good. Mystic Lake Amphitheater was my first time. Amazing. If you were there, hit me up. But I have a problem with something that happened last night. Akon and other artists do this too, do the thing where they go in the crowd. And I guess we're all carrying them because they're like crowd surfing, but they're standing. And I just saw this one particular woman's hand just kept trying to go near his junk. Or I don't know if she was maybe trying to go in his pockets or what, but please stop violating artists and celebrities' privacy, especially their private areas. We all know that this would be a thing if it was a woman. And I think all celebrities, no matter the race, no matter the gender, the creed, the, you know, all those things, no matter what, we all deserve our own privacy. So please stop violating artists. This also goes for, like, remember when people were throwing things up on stage at artists too, like water bottles and phones and shoes? I don't get it, because why would you want to lose your phone to a celebrity and be banned from a show? But just respect everybody. That's all I ask. 101.3
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Does anyone else think it's crazy? Does a woman going viral for already wishing that it's Christmas season? Like, back to school, I understand it's happening this month or is in the midst of happening, but that stuff was in store about a month or so ago, and now that August is here, we're already talking about pumpkin spice. Can we let my birthday next week pass or even state fair season?

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6: Accident northbound Highway 52 at Plato Boulevard blocking the roadway. Things are solid from Concord Street. They are going to attempt to reopen the right shoulder and right lane soon, but tow trucks are there working currently. Right now, westbound 94 is looking at brake lights from Riverside to the Lowry Tunnel. I'm Deb Snyder, and that's your latest total traffic.
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0: woman.
1: Over in Elk River. Hi, Marnie. I heard it's been a long time since you've been out the house.
2: Yeah. Oh, it's been a long time.
1: Since you've been to a concert?
2: No, it's been like 20 years.
1: Dang. Well, let's get you out of the house, girl. You deserve it. Ed Sheeran tickets are all yours, Marnie.
2: Oh, thank you so much, Vaughn.
1: Of course. August 15th, U.S. Bank Stadium. You'll be in the building. You just got to promise me you're going to take hella pictures and post. That way everyone else can feel FOMO, okay?
2: I certainly will. Thank you so much.
1: Of course. Call back at 435 if you want a pair of Ed Sheeran tickets for U.S. Bank Stadium on August 15th.

Coming up next hour, I got more Ed Sheeran tickets, and I mean so many more. We stole all of them. The only way in is to win. Also, somebody wants to know if it is rude to ask a certain question, and we need help from you. It's 101.3.

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1: 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They call it ground stop due to a reported power outage. So check on your loved ones and check on your flight delays or cancellations. 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

You want more throwbacks like that? Go ahead and DM me right now at VontLeek. I'll see what I can do for you while the boss is distracted. Appreciate you having us on. It's the Twin Cities number one hit music station with Fallon, Colton, Jenny in the Morning, and live everywhere on our free iHeartRadio app. My name is Vont. Got more Ed Sheeran tickets for you. 4:35. Get you loaded down with those. And somebody has a question. Is it rude to do this? I mean, I don't know, but I'll let you hear it. You can decide for yourself. Coming up.

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And it's directed by James Cameron, the guy behind Titanic, so there's a good chance it'll make you cry. It's KDWB.

0: Group chat, one person vents about their problems, the rest of us give unsolicited advice and judge silently. It's KDWB. Let me know what you think about this talkback I just got.
1: Is it rude to ask someone how much their engagement ring cost? I had a coworker who, my other coworker, asked her how much her engagement ring cost, and she answered it, but then afterwards she told me it was really awkward, and I'm just wondering, do people ask the amount to judge? Do people ask it just because they're curious? I just think it's a weird thing to ask people. What do you think?
0: Ooh, I have thoughts, but I want to hear from you first. Is it rude to ask someone the price of their engagement ring?

0: We need your help. It's Vant on KDWB. A woman left a talk back and wants to know, is it rude to ask the price of an engagement ring?
1: A little bit, yeah.
0: I agree, but tell me why.
1: Probably none of your business, maybe.
0: I mean, it's the most simple answer. I get it.

0: 101.3 KDWB, it's Vaughn. Is it rude to ask someone the price of an engagement ring?
1: Oh, no, I'm a pretty transparent person, so I'm very open.
0: Mm-hmm. How much money do you make? No, I'm kidding. Don't answer that. It's going to make me sad because it's probably much more than whatever I get paid.
1: It's about
0: okay, well, now I'm going to go cry in a corner.

All right, it's KDWB. My name is Vaunt. The boss said I got to play this Olivia Dean song for the 511th time, but right after your chance to call and win sold out Ed Sheeran tickets. I could be

WB. Oh, hello. Here we go. Pressing buttons. This button is red like Ed Sheeran's hair. He's got red hair. He's got an accent. And he's going to be at U.S. Bank Stadium next Saturday night. Perfect excuse to get out of the house. And thank you, Ed Sheeran, for not coming on a weeknight. Two tickets to the show. Sold out. And the only way in is to win. If you call 651-989-K.

0: Hey, Nikki, what up?
1: Hey.
0: You sound pleasantly surprised that I picked up the phone.
1: I kind of am.
0: Have you ever won concert tickets on the radio before?
1: I have. It's been a while.
0: Okay, do me a favor. Look at a calendar real quick, Nikki, and tell me what today's date is.
1: It's August 6th.
0: Okay, cool. Put this date in your calendar as the most recent time you won because you're going to go see Ed Sheeran.
1: No.
0: Yeah.
1: Oh, my God.
0: Two tickets, U.S. Bank Stadium next Saturday night. You want to go?
1: I would love to.
0: You're caller 10, Nikki. Congrats.
1: Oh, my gosh. Oh, my gosh. I'm so excited.

0: Thanks for having us on for your ride home. It's KDWB. My name is Vaughn. If you're still calling for those Ed Sheeran tickets, where were you 10 minutes ago? You missed them.
1: I'm not listening. I set my alarm.
0: You're not listening. Now you really ain't getting the tickets. Blocked.

An update on the ground stop at MSP Airport. There are some airlines beginning to resume operations and others expected to resume through the evening, but you should still contact your airline for the latest status. I should have given that update the same way they do in airports. And you better get on your flight now. It's Kate.

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We are the Twin Cities' number one hit music station. 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I'm going to be honest with you. I got one more pair of tickets for Ed Sheeran. U.S. Bank Stadium next Saturday night. 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

I get it. Concert tickets are expensive and you just paid bills first of the month. Well, guess what? I got Ed Sheeran tickets for you. His show is sold out. So the only way in is to win. So I guess you're going to have to be here next.

This is it. Your last chance at Ed Sheeran tickets. Last chance ever. No, I'm kidding. I'll still probably have some tomorrow. So will Fallon, Colt, and Jenny. But why wait till then when you can call now? He's going to be at U.S. Bank August 15th. Miles Smith is going to be there. And if you want a pair of tickets, you know the number 651-989-KD.

WB. My name is Vaughn. And at 9 o'clock, Alex Warren's taking over iHeartRadio and TikTok Live. You get an exclusive of his new song, Rescuer, which isn't even out until midnight. Also going to do like a live Q&A, some performances. 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

we got your last chance to win tickets for Ed Sheeran's sold-out show at U.S. Bank Stadium starting at 7:35 in the morning with Fallon, Colt, and Jenny. My name is Vaughn, and I'm out of here, but yo, enjoy the rest of your day and go follow me on Instagram and TikTok at VaughnLeak. Savannah's in next. It's 101.3 KDWB. Have a beautiful and blessed rest of your Thursday.

up? It's Savannah on the Twin Cities number one hit music station with Fallon Colt and Jenny in the Morning, and live all the time everywhere on our free iHeartRadio app. Ed Sheeran gonna be coming to US Bank Stadium, and I have got your shot to win your way into the show. I'll tell you how you can do it. It's coming up in just a couple of songs, but right now, our guy Justin Bieber with Daisies.

Hey, it's Fallon, Colt, and Jenny. We had an all-new War of the Roses today, and it's one you might want to check out if you missed. So the toilet was clogged. The plumber comes over, finds something very telling. But was he actually cheating? You can find out. Just search Fallon, Colt, and Jenny wherever you podcast.

someone brings up Rihanna's new album, I think about that meme of Rose from Titanic where she's like, it's been 83 years. Literally how I feel about that album. But ASAP Rocky revealing where she is in the process. We'll chat all about it coming up next on KDWB.

0: I can't believe it's actually happening. It's 101.3 KDWB. I feel like this is a light at the end of the tunnel. Like, could we finally be getting the new Rihanna album? Well, according to ASAP Rocky, Rihanna is back in studio. She's working, she's cooking, she's doing all the things. He revealed it in a brand new interview, and he's like, oh my gosh, I'm low-key gonna get in trouble for this. But he also pushed back at the rumors that he and their growing family are to blame for Rihanna pushing back this project so long. And when I say pushing back this project so long, I mean the last time Rihanna has released an album, it was 2016. It was Anti. I can't believe it. But she says she's been working on an album forever. She's like, it's coming, it's coming, it's coming. It's been literally 10 years. And everybody's like, oh my God, it's because she's in a relationship. It's because she's having kids. And he's like, no, no, no, not the case at all. I mean, she has done music here and there, like releasing singles. Last year, she dropped Friend of Mine for the Smurfs movie. Now, the album that's in the works, no release date yet, no announcement, just ASAP Rocky's word that Rihanna is cooking. And girl, whenever dinner's ready, you let me know, because I am so ready to eat up this album.
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0: We are still paying your bills here at KDWB. And Fallon, Colt, and Jenny have another shot for you to score a grand. Plan a girls trip, pay some bills, whatever you want to do with it. We want to hook you up tomorrow morning, 9:20. Good luck.

once more and geared up to take over our iHeartRadio TikTok and go live right here on KDWB. Gonna be chatting all about his upcoming album and play us an unreleased song. It's all going down right at 9. They say the

the Twin Cities, number one hit music station with Fallon, Colts, and Jenny in the Morning. 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I'll tell you what he had to say. We'll chat. It's just a few songs away. But first, my girl Zara Larsson, Midnight Sun.